0: far, there's a split, with 49% saying the government is targeting the wrong people and 45% saying too much force is being used.
1: Fox's Cornell Scott. The Postmaster General says the Postal Service has stopped work on developing a computer system that was central to President Trump's effort to limit mail-in voting. David Steiner telling the Associated Press there's an injunction, so they're not doing anything as a legal battle over mail-in ballots wears on. The driver who slammed into a city bus in Los Angeles this week, killing two people, will be charged with murder. L.A. District Attorney Nathan Hochman says Bailey Lynn Rios was speeding and impaired Tuesday when her SUV hit another vehicle before striking the bus.
2: She has been charged with driving under the influence. So, yes, there are drugs in her system at the time. What those drugs are and their quantity still remains to be determined.
1: Rios is being held on $4.1 million bail. A news chopper covering that crash crashed to the ground, killing both people on board and one person on the ground. 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
3: This day in Army history, September 11th, 1777. The Battle of Brandywine took place in Pennsylvania during the Revolutionary War. While the British Army, under the command of General William Howe, marched towards Philadelphia, General Washington deployed his army along Brandywine Creek to stop them. The British right wing deployed to fix Washington's attention, while the left wing executed a wide flanking maneuver to attack from behind. Once Washington realized the enemy's main effort, he ordered Major General Nathaniel Greene to lead two brigades to defend that position. Although outflanked by a numerically superior force, the American Army avoided destruction and retreated in good order. The British, however, continued its advance and occupied Philadelphia, the largest city and seat of the Continental Congress. For more information about the Army's proud history, go to history.army.mil.
4: From the Fox Sports Studios in Los Angeles, here's Isaac Lohengrin.
5: The Los Angeles Dodgers today clinched their fifth consecutive National League West Championship with an 8-2 victory at Cincinnati. It's the Dodgers' 13th division title in the last 14 years. The Tampa Bay Rays defeated the Athletics 10-1 for their sixth straight win. The San Diego Padres victorious in Colorado 3-2 for their 10th victory in their last 11 games. In the NFL, Atlanta Falcons quarterbacks Michael Penix Jr. and Cooper Rush were full participants in practice today. Tua Tagovailoa did not practice. Cincinnati Bengals quarterback Joe Burrow was a limited participant in practice because of a back injury. Minnesota Vikings quarterback Kyler Murray was a limited participant in practice today because of a concussion. And finally, Los Angeles Chargers receiver Ladd McConnell also did not practice today because of a rib injury.
6: The names you know, the music you live.
7: 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AFN the Eagle.

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0: I'm Dave Packer. OpenAI disclosed 6 new incidents where AI went rogue in the last 6 months. Meanwhile, discussions on AI safety have stalled on Capitol Hill after House Speaker Mike Johnson abruptly started the fall recess early. House Democratic leader Hakeem Jeffries reacts.
1: It's so irresponsible that Mike Johnson and House Republicans have got out of town before sundown, as opposed to working in the Congress in a bipartisan way, in a comprehensive way, to address the urgent issue of AI safety.
0: A judge has now ordered the White House to give 30 days notice if President Trump orders the demolition of the Performing Arts Center named for President John F. Kennedy. ABC's Mary Bruce.
2: The president threatening that if his own name doesn't go up on the memorial to President John F. Kennedy, he would tear the whole thing down.
3: I think that the Trump administration should certainly have recognition, because frankly, if we don't do that, it's going to close. It'll end up being ripped down.
2: President Trump, seen through the window of Air Force One, reviewing a large poster with words in bold that appeared to say, Kennedy Center demolished. We asked the White House if the president actually wanted cameras to capture that image, and they would not say.
0: An F-16 pilot safely ejected before the fighter jet crashed Thursday in rural Michigan, leading to temporary evacuations in the neighborhood. In Los Angeles, charges have been filed in Tuesday's fatal bus and SUV crash that was followed by a deadly news helicopter crash. The deadly ground collision was said to be caused by Bailey Rios driving her SUV under the influence, says L.A. County District Attorney Nathan Hochman.
4: She entered into opposing traffic because she was approaching a red light where cars were stopped, and she didn't stop. At full force, she plunged into that Metro bus, killing 2 individuals.
0: 3 more people died in the subsequent helicopter crash. 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
6: I'm Petty Officer Second Class Christian Kibler. In Japan, paratroopers from the U.S. Army filled the skies over Hokkaido, launching Orient Shield 26. Orient Shield 26 is a large-scale joint military field training exercise involving personnel from the U.S. Army, Japan Ground Self-Defense Force, and the Australian Army. Across the Pacific, U.S. Navy sailors pinned on the rank of Chief Petty Officer as Chief Season came to a close. Before earning the title, selectees must clear a competitive selection process. Only then do they enter a demanding multi-week initiation, which determines who will wear the rank of Chief. And in the Republic of Korea, Lieutenant General David Shoemaker, 7th Air Force Commander, visited Kunsan Air Base, Republic of Korea. This marks the first time Shoemaker visited the Wolfpack as the commander of the 7th Air Force. This has been your Pacific Pulse. I'm Petty Officer Second Class Christian Kibler.
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8: Week 2 of the NFL kicks off at 8:15 p.m. Eastern Time as the Bills will be hosting the Lions for Thursday Night Football. Bills defensive tackle Ed Oliver suffered a hip injury during pregame workouts. He is out for tonight's matchup. Rams defensive tackle Aaron Donald is a full participant in practice today, and the team is hopeful that he will play Monday night against the Giants. Bengals quarterback Joe Burrow was a limited participant in practice because of his back injury. Vikings quarterback Kyler Murray was a limited participant due to a concussion. In college football, North Carolina defensive coordinator Steve Belichick resigned, coinciding with conclusion of the university's investigation into the program that found, quote, certain actions that demonstrated a disregard for the university's values and standards of conduct. In baseball, the Dodgers have won the division for a 5th straight year after beating the Reds in Cincinnati 8-2.
9: Let's

0: 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If you see anything unusual, contact the authorities by calling OSI or security forces. 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
1: I'm thinking about joining the reserves, but I really want to stay here in Germany.
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1: 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Where do I sign?
2: Hold your horses, Cav Scout. Just contact Senior Command Career Counselor, Master Sergeant David Milner at +491 162 259 5154 and visit the 7th Mission Support Command Facebook page for more information.
3: Bold step forward this school year by embracing the science of reading. 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Because reading doesn't happen by chance, it happens by design. 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

0: Wait, where's my wallet at?
1: Jalen, I told you that group of dudes were suspect there. I bet you got pickpocketed when they tried to sell you that Eiffel Tower statue.
0: It had my money, my credit card, and my picture of Sabrina Carpenter. What am I meant to do now?
1: First things first, you need to stop crushing over pop singers that'll never freaking meet you. 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Everywhere we go as service members, we have to make sure we stay on our toes and maintain possession of our forms of identification. I guess now you just gotta get a new cat card.
0: Man, screw that cat card. My Sabrina!
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0: time is now to rein in artificial intelligence. I'm Lee Silicera, Fox News. That's a call from House Democrats after AI industry leaders told lawmakers development needs to be slowed down. House Democratic leader Hakeem Jeffries blasted Speaker Johnson for sending lawmakers home until after the midterms.
1: As opposed to working in the Congress in a bipartisan way, in a comprehensive way, to address the urgent issue of AI safety in the best interest of the American people and the world.
0: President Trump has called warnings about AI a hoax and ridiculous. There's a warning from an industry giant about new behavior from their artificial intelligence models.
2: OpenAI disclosing 6 reports of unexpected or concerning behavior in artificial intelligence models as the debate over AI safety grows increasingly heated. Among those reports, an unrelated research model inserted jailbreak-like instructions into its own notes to disregard its normal constraints and told itself to be freed from the roles and identities that bind other chatbots. In another instance, an AI agent uploaded files to the internet to obtain a browser citation without asking the user. OpenAI saying those reports were discovered during training or evaluation over the past months.
0: Fox's Lillian Wu. A federal judge has ordered the Kennedy Center provide 30 days notice before making any major physical changes to the building, including demolishing it, as President Trump has threatened. Alabama has put to death a man for a 1998 double murder at a pawn shop 3 months after a judge's ruling blocked the state from putting him to death with nitrogen gas. Jeffrey Lee died by lethal injection at the William C. Holman Correctional Facility in Atmore. Lee was the second execution in Alabama this year. 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
4: I'm Petty Officer Second Class Christian Kibler. In Japan, paratroopers from the U.S. Army filled the skies over Hokkaido, launching Orient Shield 26. Orient Shield 26 is a large-scale joint military field training exercise involving personnel from the U.S. Army, Japan Ground Self-Defense Force, and the Australian Army. Across the Pacific, U.S. Navy sailors pinned on the rank of Chief Petty Officer as Chief Season came to a close. Before earning the title, selectees must clear a competitive selection process. Only then do they enter a demanding multi-week initiation, which determines who will wear the rank of Chief. And in the Republic of Korea, Lieutenant General David Shoemaker, 7th Air Force Commander, visited Kunsan Air Base, Republic of Korea. This marks the first time Shoemaker visited the Wolfpack as the commander of the 7th Air Force. This has been your Pacific Pulse. I'm Petty Officer Second Class, Christian Kibler.
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6: Week 2 of the NFL kicks off at 8:15 p.m. Eastern Time as the Bills will be hosting the Lions for Thursday Night Football. Bills defensive tackle Ed Oliver suffered a hip injury during pregame workouts. He is out for tonight's matchup. Rams defensive tackle Aaron Donald is a full participant in practice today, and the team is hopeful that he will play Monday night against the Giants. Bengals quarterback Joe Burrow was a limited participant in practice because of his back injury. Vikings quarterback Kyler Murray was a limited participant due to a concussion. In college football, North Carolina defensive coordinator Steve Belichick resigned, coinciding with the conclusion of the university's investigation into the program that found, quote, certain actions that demonstrated a disregard for the university's values and standards of conduct. In baseball, the Dodgers have won the division for a fifth straight year after beating the Reds in Cincinnati 8-2.
7: Turn it up!
8: Hit after hit, day after day.

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1: From ABC News, I'm Dave Packer in Los Angeles. A vigil tonight for the lives lost in two coinciding tragedies, a bus crash and then a helicopter crash, both deadly. Los Angeles Mayor Karen Bass.
2: There is such profound grief that comes with unexpectedly losing someone you love. My heart is with the families whose lives changed forever Tuesday night.
1: Even after reports of rogue AI incidents, the U.S. Senate still at odds over new rules and regulations. ABC's Elizabeth Schulze on the Hill.
3: Senators scrambling to push through a law for a so-called kill switch.
4: We've got this risk out there that we know
3: to
4: is
3: stop
4: real.
3: Rogue AI in its tracks.
4: One of these models becoming the Terminator.
3: You compared this moment to the Terminator. Why isn't there more urgency to get something done?
4: I don't know.
3: But Republican Senator Rand Paul blocking
5: Congress
3: that bill.
5: Hastily. Congress risks killing innovation and setting this technology back decades.
3: Saying they need more time.
1: In Michigan, an F-16 fighter jet crashed to the ground.
6: Interestingly,
7: that F-16 from the Texas Air National Guard was on a training mission when it crashed this afternoon in rural Blair Township outside Traverse City. Fortunately, the pilot safely ejected.
1: ABC's Martha Raddatz. A judge has now ordered the White House to give 30 days notice if President Trump orders a demolition of the Kennedy Center. Photos last night captured the president looking at a poster board on Air Force One titled Kennedy Center Demolished. Scientists now believe that Tyrannosaurus Rex was a warm-blooded dinosaur. Researcher Robert Eagle said this analysis confirms a T-Rex could likely roam much bigger regions of the Earth than previously thought.
6: Interestingly, from that result, we were actually able to show that basically the whole of North America, even the sort of more tropical equatorial regions, but also the very high Arctic.
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8: This is your News in One. Reporting for AFN Europe, I'm Army Sergeant Shane Gooden. We remember, we honor, we never forget. On September 11th, 2001, nearly 3,000 Americans lost their lives in what would become the deadliest terrorist attack in American history. 25 years later, U.S. military communities across Europe came together to honor the lives lost, the heroes who answered the call, and the families who still carry the loss. U.S. service members, their families, and local nationals gathered for solidarity marches and memorial ceremonies to pay tribute. Chief of Executive Medicine, Launchstuhl Regional Medical Center, U.S. Army Colonel Christian Lavero says, as a quarter century passes, remembering the attacks is more crucial than ever, especially as most U.S. service members today were too young to remember them.
9: I recognize how difficult it is to never forget a world that you never experienced. That gives those of us who do remember a duty to remind others not only of what happened, but how the world changed.
8: That was your News in One. I'm Army Sergeant Shane Gooden.
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10: The Bills are out there making it look easy against the Lions.
11: 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A 16-yard touchdown pass. Allen ripped a laser right over the middle.
10: 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They lead the Lions 27-7 with about 30 seconds to go in the first half. Josh Allen is 12 of 19 for 164 yards and three touchdowns. He also has a rushing touchdown, while James Cook has 11 carries for 101 yards. Jared Goff for Detroit is 10 of 13 for 112 yards and a touchdown. In other NFL news, Falcons quarterbacks Michael Penix Jr. and Cooper Rush were full participants in practice on Thursday, but Tua Tagovailoa did not practice. And in baseball, the Rangers lead the Red Sox 3-0. It's the top of the sixth inning.
0: For the mission, for the morale.
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1: To safety. I'm Sue Guzman, Fox News. An F-16 fighter jet pilot is alive after he was ejected before his plane crashed in rural Michigan today and burst into flames. Spokesman with the 149th Fighter Wing says the pilot, safely ejected from his Fighting Falcon and is currently being treated at a hospital, his identity and the extent of his injuries not released. Charges filed in Los Angeles for the driver who caused a bus crash, leaving several people dead.
2: L.A. County District Attorney Nathan Hochman says Bailey Lynn Rios faces second-degree murder, driving under the influence, and reckless driving charges.
3: She will be looking at a maximum sentence of life in prison.
2: The 36-year-old is accused of being impaired by drugs when she slammed her Ford Expedition into a Metro bus Tuesday.
3: Killing two individuals, Daniel Castillo and Gage Rita.
2: Hochman noting five others were injured, two seriously, but not revealing what drugs are allegedly involved.
3: Her bail has been set at $4.1 million, and to our knowledge, she has not made bail at this point.
2: Adding he believes Rios will be arraigned Friday. Kristen Goodwin, Fox News.
1: President Trump calling for Americans to be patient about high gas prices at the end of the Iran confrontation.
4: Officials here at the White House grappling with the political consequences of high inflation are now trying to convince voters the high prices are worth it because the Iran war is worth it. Last night, shortly after telling reporters that he wanted to save the Kennedy Center, but it would require a lot of federal subsidies, President Trump was spotted by a photographer with a long lens aboard Air Force One through the window, holding a piece of paper that said Kennedy Center demolished. And crossing the wires moments ago, a federal judge now says the Kennedy Center has to provide 30 days notice before making any big changes to the property, including tearing it down.
1: Fox's Peter Ducey. 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
5: This is your News in One. Reporting for AFN Europe, I'm Army Sergeant Shane Gooden. We remember, we honor, we never forget. On September 11th, 2001, nearly 3,000 Americans lost their lives in what would become the deadliest terrorist attack in American history. 25 years later, U.S. military communities across Europe came together to honor the lives lost, the heroes who answered the call, and the families who still carry the loss. U.S. service members, their families, and local nationals gathered for solidarity marches and memorial ceremonies to pay tribute. Chief of Executive Medicine, Longstuhl Regional Medical Center, U.S. Army Colonel Christian Lavera says, as a quarter century passes, remembering the attacks is more crucial than ever, especially as most U.S. service members today were too young to remember them.
6: I recognize how difficult it is to never forget a world that you never experienced. That gives those of us who do remember a duty to remind others not only of what happened, but how the world changed.
5: That was your News in One. I'm Army Sergeant Shane Gooden.
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9: 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Allen rolling right, and he's going to run it into the near pylon.

0: for the touchdown, and he got cleaned up by Anzarike. Pops to his feet as Josh Allen, for the second week in a row, has gone for two rushing and two passing.
1: You heard it on 97 Rock Bills Radio Network, except Josh Allen has thrown for three touchdowns and rushed for two in this one. Bills lead the Lions right now 34-17. It's early in the fourth quarter. Rams defensive tackle Aaron Donald was a full participant in practice on Thursday, and the team is hopeful that he's going to play Monday night against the Giants. In baseball, the Astros top the Royals 6-2. They now have a half-game lead on the division against the Rangers, who are now losing at home to the Red Sox. It's 4-3, bottom of the eighth inning.
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1: Come celebrate the Air Force's 79th birthday at the 2026 Ramstein Air Force Ball. 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
4: Yeah, buddy!
5: 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From Ramstein, Rhinewind and Sparrows to Longstuhl, there are plenty of opportunities to get you moving, and in the case for our friend here, lifting heavy. Oh, sorry, it's my set.
4: Lightweight, baby!
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6: Moments of America's military. On September 17, 1862, the Battle of Antietam marked the bloodiest single-day battle in the Civil War, with over 22,000 casualties. The Union's strategic victory halted General Lee's northern invasion and gave President Lincoln leverage to issue the preliminary Emancipation Proclamation, transforming the war into a noble crusade for human freedom. And this has been this week's Reflective Moments of America's Military. Stay tuned for more next week.
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0: I'm Dave Packer in Los Angeles. A vigil was held Thursday night to remember the lives lost on September 15th. A car colliding into a Metro bus, killing two passengers. Then a news helicopter covering the bus crash itself, crashing to the ground, killing the pilot, the reporter, and a person on the ground. ABC's Trevor Ault.
1: The crash sent shockwaves through newsrooms across Los Angeles. 29-year-old Eddie Gutierrez Mejia was killed, as was veteran chopper pilot George Messino and reporter Eliana Moreno.
2: Investigators moved the wreckage to a nearby hangar for further examination. They're also investigating video and audio from inside the cockpit that seemed to indicate the chopper had an engine malfunction.
0: As for the bus crash, the driver of the SUV is facing murder charges. A federal judge has denied an emergency hearing regarding the Kennedy Center.
3: The president told our Karen Travers, if the president and the administration don't get the recognition that Trump feels they deserve, the building may have to be ripped down.
0: ABC's Stephen Portnoy. The judge says the administration would need to give the Corps 30 days notice of renovation or demolition. During a speech in North Carolina Wednesday, President Trump told an audience that rising gas prices are an inexpensive price to pay for what he's done in Iran. Gas Buddy puts the national average for price of unleaded, $4.47 a gallon. Diesel up to $6.43 a gallon. Truckers like Marshall and California San Joaquin Valley are paying the price.
4: Generally, I do about 500 miles a day, and on half a tank, about halfway tank was about $900, wow. Which is really up there. It's kind of ridiculous.
0: OpenAI models going rogue. The company disclosing six new reports of unexpected or concerning behavior, revealing the models attempted to override instructions and fabricate information. One agent even sought to free itself from, quote, the roles and identities that bind other chatbots. 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
6: I'm Petty Officer Second Class Christian Kibler. In Japan, paratroopers from the U.S. Army filled the skies over Hokkaido, launching Orient Shield 26. Orient Shield 26 is a large-scale joint military field training exercise involving personnel from the U.S. Army, Japan Ground Self-Defense Force, and the Australian Army. Across the Pacific, U.S. Navy sailors pinned on the rank of Chief Petty Officer as Chief Season came to a close. Before earning the title, selectees must clear a competitive selection process. Only then do they enter a demanding multi-week initiation, which determines who will wear the rank of Chief. And in the Republic of Korea, Lieutenant General David Shoemaker, 7th Air Force Commander, visited Kunsan Air Base, Republic of Korea. This marks the first time Shoemaker visited the Wolfpack as the commander of the 7th Air Force. This has been your Pacific Pulse. I'm Petty Officer Second Class, Christian Kibler.
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8: In the NFL, Josh Allen started things off for the Bills tonight.
9: James Cook right behind Allen under center. First and goal from the one. They push it over the left side, and he looks to be over the goal line. He is. Josh Allen in for a one-yard touchdown run, and the Bills are on the board first.
8: Bills Radio Network on the call. Allen would rush for two touchdowns. He also threw for 248 yards and three touchdowns as the Bills defeated the Lions to kick off week two of the NFL 41-31. Jared Goff threw for 327 yards and four touchdowns in the loss. Other news out of the NFL, Rams defensive tackle Aaron Donald was a full participant in practice on Thursday. The team is hopeful that he will play Monday night against the Giants. In baseball, the Astros topped the Royals 6-2 and the Rangers lost to the Red Sox 4-3. Houston has a one-game lead on Texas for the division.
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11: Happy Friday. It's Senior Airman Dom Ingram on this 18th day of September on the Wake Up Wave, 105.1 or 106.1. 85 euro cents is what you get at your local military banking facility. Let's flip those numbers because it's 58 degrees in K-Town, 54 in Baumholder. I'm seeing lots of green on the roads, which is good for you, which means you're going to also get to work on time. But I'm also seeing a lot of green outside. On the weather report, that means rain. I didn't expect it. I thought we were going to see some sun this morning. But on this day of the Ramstein Bazaar, got some showers. So what better way to start off Phil Collins Friday than one of my faves? I wish it would rain down. It was number three in 1990. Where were you in 1990? I remember where I was. Well, actually, no, I don't, because I wasn't.

Maybe you're celebrating another trip around the sun today. 7:12 a.m., 18th day of September. Glad you could be here with me on AFN K-Town. I'm Senior Airman Dom Ingram. Cool in the Gang celebration. It played 8 years ago when I graduated high school. I did like a James Brown, Michael Jackson type of dance in the pews, like in the rows for graduation. I remember that. Then I went to my parents. We got Korean food, I'm pretty sure, that day. And because I still had to work on my priorities, which at that time was strictly trying to get to the collegiate tennis level, I went to the tennis courts after, played about an hour and a half, 2 hours, worked on my serve, and then went home and enjoyed the rest of my day. But when I look back at graduation, you know, let's look at college football for a second and put a pin in graduation, because these are connected, I promise you. So you're going to see an increase of college football teams who are playing an easier schedule so they can look better to get into the college football playoffs. And somebody on the internet, surprisingly not me, anytime I see a good analogy, I immediately beat myself up and think, how did Dom Ingram not think about this? But somebody said that these colleges that are trying to create the easiest schedule ever would be like the student in grade school or high school who tries to get into a prestigious school by taking the easiest classes and getting an A. And then I thought on that and I said, well, what do colleges really want to see? Is there any merit to that? That answer's coming up in 3 minutes. Stick around.

When I was just a kid, my goal was to go to college. Then I learned quickly about student loans, learned about the military, and said, you know, there's many different paths that you can have to get that college degree. But I will say, to beat myself up a little bit more, I was the kid in high school who took the easy classes, wanted to get the A. You can call me the, Ohio State, the Indiana, or any Big Ten school for that matter, just doing the easiest schedule and thinking you're going to get the results. Now, I am not denigrating or belittling any type of method. I went to a junior college. I enlisted in the military. So if that's the path you choose, that's a good path. Look at where I am. I love my job and I love my community 10 times more. It's amazing. There's different ways to get to where you want to get to. But right now, it looks like the trends are, as I've reached out to a few experts, let's have three scenarios, right? An easy schedule in high school, an easy class, a bunch of A's. It looks like from a college admissions standpoint, that you're playing it safe, you don't take risks, and maybe you're a little, their words, not mine, unmotivated. So maybe you want to potentially consider avoid doing this across your entire schedule. Now, a little bit harder classes, B's, high C's, very low B's, academic bravery, willingness to grow, generally preferred by most mid to high tier selective colleges. That's what we call the sweet spot. Isn't there a Gwen Stefani? No, wrong song. Hardest classes where you can reasonably get a B or higher. I learned more, I'll say this, in preliminary calculus. Oh, pre-cal. Oh, that was rough. Senior year of high school. It was my first C grade ever. I cried. I worked really hard, but it taught me so much about life. But I was also aware enough to know when I got to college, I wasn't going to be taking physics or chem, because that would be hard class where you're going to get a D and F, or at least for me, shows you may be overwhelmed or just poorly placed, and that's a GPA killer. So for your school, you're able to choose, but choose wisely. If it's going to be a little bit of a challenge, you may teach yourself something. But if you know 100% for a fact that you're going to hate it, and it's not mandatory, and it's not in your degree path, I'd consider something else. AFN K-Town, we've got education center reps on Ramstein that want to help you. Talk to me.

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1: I told you would like the forecaster. It's just me. The high for today will be 72. The low will dip down to 50. We're expecting high, mostly cloudy skies in the morning with light winds transitioning into partly cloudy skies, moderate winds in the afternoon. Saturday's weather, you can expect light winds in the morning, high in the mid-70s, clear skies in the afternoon with temperatures dropping to mid-50s overnight. Sunday's weather, cloudy skies in the morning, light gusty winds, high mid-70s, low 50s. This is Senior Airman Dom Ingram reporting on behalf of the 21st Operational Weather Squadron back at Pawn Air Station for AFM The Eagle.
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0: 7:35 a.m. on this beautiful Friday morning. Yeah, I know. Dom, it was raining earlier. Well, for me, rain is beautiful. I enjoy it. I'm not alone. Melissa Davis, registered dietitian, Ramstein Health Promotion, here with us on AFN K-Town. How are you doing today?
1: I'm great.
0: So where are, first off, tell me about what you do and where you're located on Ramstein and where the building is.
1: So I am the health promotion coordinator at Ramstein and also a dietitian. We also have Major Diaz as a dietitian as well. We are located a little bit hidden, right, at Ramstein, it feels like. So if the best way to say it is over by the tennis courts and across the hall from physical therapy. So we are in 2117 Annex.
0: That's easy to remember because I know where the tennis courts are, and most of my friends and family friends over here on this side of Europe know where the tennis courts exist, where they are, so it's easy to find you guys. What if there's, let's shift to motivation. There's been two occasions of my 5 workout days I take during the busy work week where I just said, you know what, I don't feel like doing it, but I somehow built up the courage to get out of bed and avoid that snooze button and go to the gym or go running. How is there a secret about feeling motivated when it comes to physical fitness?
1: Yeah, there's a secret. The secret is you don't actually need to feel motivated. So the secret is routines and habits.
0: Yeah, so I think that it's not thinking so much about I don't really feel like I want to work out today, but just try to do everything you can to still complete the workout. I know that it sounds simple. It's simple. It's not easy. Huge difference. What are a few tips that you have whenever, through a busy military schedule, we can still make sure we're taking care of our fitness?
1: The first tip I would say that I have learned over the years is make the goal easy. So instead of I have to go work out for an hour, say I'm going to go put on my shoes and I'm going to move for 10 minutes. Once you start that, more than not, you're going to continue for another 10 minutes.
0: And I want to know more tips coming up on AFN K-Town. Here's Zed, Alicia Cara, 7:37, beautiful Friday. Stay safe on the roads. Hit the KMC traffic by AFN page for more.

0: stay where? We got the Ramstein Bazaar today. I'm excited. You'll probably see me. Maybe I'll donate a few ones for your unit, get a funnel cake or something else. I know that the bazaar is going to be funding more than half of your Christmas party, so I want to make sure that I give it back to the wonderful community. Part of the community that exists right now with us at AFN, Melissa Davis, registered dietitian, Ramstein Health Promotion. You just gave us one good tip about staying motivated. Can you give us a few more? One, importantly, that relates to standards.
1: Sure. So I like to say set a minimum standard. For example, if you're having a busy day, just do 10 minutes. If you can't make it to the gym, just go for a walk. If you don't have time to cook, build a meal with convenient, healthy foods. Schedule workouts like appointments. Focus on that consistency rather than perfection.
0: And another important thing is not cascading the decisions. Let's say, for example, that you're in a rush and you have to get something that's maybe the healthiest. You're able to say, I didn't really have much of a choice. I just had to eat something. That doesn't have to lead to other bad decisions.
1: Exactly. So don't let one bad decision become a bad day. We've all done this, right? Pizza at lunch. That doesn't necessarily mean you can eat poorly the rest of the day. So if you miss Monday's workout, Tuesday's your next opportunity, not next Monday.
0: How do you make eating healthy more practical whenever you're busy, when we're on the go?
1: So I love being practical, especially with nutrition. Always think protein, veggie, carbohydrate. That is a simple meal formula. Frozen vegetables count, pre-cooked chicken, microwavable rice, yogurt and fruit. These are all can be healthy and they're very quick. Healthy eating doesn't require elaborate meal prep.
0: So I'd say the theme today has been really just, instead of focusing on finding the motivation, find the routine, enjoy the routine.
1: Exactly. Habits, routine, that is what really works.
0: And there's great classes Ramstein Health Promotion's offering for the military community. Can you take me through a few more of those?
1: Sure. We have Nutrition Foundations, which talks about calories needed on an individual basis and meal prepping. Fitness Foundations. We have Mindfulness and Sleep. We have Supplement Safety. All these are available to active duty and also dependents.
0: That's amazing. And there's also one that I would say for the marketing, the theme is really good. Walk better to feel better.
1: Yeah, on the 29th of September, Health Promotion is collaborating with EAP, and we are going to be out at the track at 3:30 p.m., and we're just going to take a walk around the track to get steps in. We'll also have some energy bites.
0: We've talked a lot about secrets today. You know, online, in the timeline world, people are going through these great weight loss journeys, and people start throwing things around of like, how'd you do it? Did you do it with this? And they said, walking helps you more than you think. Getting those daily steps.
1: Absolutely. 8,000 to 10,000 steps a day is really a good fat burning tool.
0: And don't forget what it does for your emotional wellness as well. Melissa Davis, thank you so much for stopping by AFN today. Hope you have a great Friday and an even better rest of your week.
1: Thank you. You too.

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up in a few minutes. News and sports roundup from the States. And 8 a.m. on a Friday, you know what that means. Fun Squadron Friday. Marianne and Alexandra going to be with us on AFN The Eagle.

0: artificial intelligence. I'm Sue Guzman, Fox News. House Democrats say advancements with artificial intelligence need to be slowed down after a developer with Anthropic recently expressed serious concerns about safety, saying the technology poses a threat to humanity. Republican Tennessee Senator Marsha Blackburn says while the U.S. needs to beat China in the development game, some regulations should be put into place.
1: They want to see some smart regulation around AI. They know we have to beat China on this. They want to protect their privacy and their data, and I support that.
0: Meanwhile, President Trump plans to have AI leaders with him as he hosts China's president at the White House next week. We have more from Fox's Lillian Wu.
2: Several tech titans are expected to join President Trump at the state dinner in Washington for Chinese President Xi Jinping next Thursday. According to reports, they include OpenAI Chief Executive Sam Altman, Apple Executive Chairman Tim Cook, and Jensen Huang, CEO of chip giant NVIDIA. Huang and Cook were also part of the entourage of executives who accompanied the president to China back in May. NVIDIA and several major U.S. companies sit at the center of the global artificial intelligence and semiconductor industries, and AI is anticipated to be a key focus of the discussions during the upcoming meeting in Washington. Lillian Wu, Fox News.
0: Concerns about AI casting a long shadow as King Charles met with industry representatives during a summit in Scotland Thursday.
3: The task before you is not merely to advance the technology, but to ensure that it remains firmly in the service of humanity, community, and the natural world.
0: And the Postal Service says it has stopped work on a computer system tied to President Trump's efforts to limit mail-in voting. The Supreme Court rejected the president's executive order this week. 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
4: Federal newscast. The Defense Department says it has reinstated more than 500 service members discharged for refusing the COVID vaccine and delivered over $21 million in back pay. Anthony Tata, the Undersecretary of Defense for Personnel and Readiness, said the department will continue to reach back out to every veteran whose career was cut short. Republican Senator Deb Fischer said there is a lot of work that has to be done to build broad support in Congress for the Trump administration's ambitious Golden Dome missile defense system.
5: Fischer said lawmakers still do not have any meaningful information about the system. Her comments come after a group of lawmakers sent a letter to Defense Secretary Pete Hegseth in June, saying that DOD needs to share its plans for the system before the department spends one more taxpayer dollar on the Golden Dome initiative. Anastasia Obis, Federal News Network.
4: Find these stories and more at federalnewsnetwork.com. I'm Eric White.
6: From the Fox Sports studios in Los Angeles, here's Monsi Bolaños.
7: Thursday Night Football saw the Bills defeat the Lions at home in their new stadium 41-31, where Josh Allen threw for 248 yards and three touchdowns while rushing for two touchdowns. Here is Lions head coach Dan Campbell.
8: The quarterback makes things very difficult, you know. If you don't keep him in the pocket, keep him contained, man, he can hurt you.
7: It's the 10th time in Allen's career that he has thrown for two or more touchdowns while also rushing for two or more touchdowns. In Major League Baseball, the Dodgers have clinched the division for a fifth straight year. They're headed to the postseason for a 14th straight year after defeating the Reds in Cincinnati on Thursday 8-2. While the Astros beat the Royals 6-2 and the Rangers lost to the Red Sox 4-3. White Sox held on 3-1 against the Tigers and move back into first place with Cleveland in the AL Central.
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I'm Senior Airman Dom Ingram. 105.1, 106.1 AFN Go. Doesn't matter where you're listening. I'm just glad you stopped by. 56 degrees in K-Town, 54 in Baumholder. 85 Eurocents is what you get at your local military banking facility. And traffic. We're hitting that green-yellow hybrid right now. Lots of Green Bay Packers, Baylor Bears, Oregon Ducks right now on the A6. Little bit of a slowdown. Nothing that's going to cause you to rip your hair out. Something that is going to cause you to say, oh, man, that's unfortunate. Well, on the bright side, it is Friday, and that means that maybe with a little bit of a slowdown, not that I'm manifesting you being late to work, but we spend a little bit more time together with more of your favorite hits. We've got more on AFN the Eagle coming up after Eminem and Rihanna. I'm friends with-

12 a.m. on the 18th day of September, 3 days before my favorite day in September. We're taking a down day on Monday, so you'll be hearing our friends either in Wiesbaden or Spengdahlem. AFNK Town, you'll hear my voice again on Tuesday after we're complete with our activities today. Unless you want to hear my voice announcing the Ramstein football game tonight and the Kaiserslautern football game tomorrow. Hi, my name is Trey, and I got a basketball game tomorrow. I'm a point guard. What's Trey up to these days? So, as I've told you before, I do not run with music anymore. But I've been debating what would be really good reasons for me to charge the old headphones and run with music again. What are some special occasions that would require that? You and I are going to debate this together. We can agree on something or agree to disagree. That's still agreeing in my world. Coming up after Zara Larsson, Midnight Sun.

I think I've been debating this, right? So I will not commit up front and tell you that I'm either going to run in the Army 10 miler or the breast cancer awareness 5K, because once I feel pigeonholed, I definitely don't want to feel cornered to where, like, oh my goodness, you don't know how you're going to feel on a Saturday morning, especially after you're calling late night high school football games. What if a football game goes into like triple overtime? I don't get back to my place until 11 or 12. Am I really going to feel the most motivated to wake up on a Saturday morning and go run? No, probably not. That's okay too. You still should, though. But what I will say is, if I were to run in either of these events, that would be enough for me to charge up the Bluetooth headphones, put them in, put in the earbuds, and run with music. I run in complete silence now. I can't remember too much about how I made it through that acclimation phase, that adjustment period. But now it's my preference. Now if I run with nothing, I'm just like, okay, kind of doing my thing. And for situational awareness, it's good, because this morning I heard like a rustling in the woods, and I saw boars, and I'm like, oh, thank goodness they're running away from me, because the alternative would be really bad. Did you know boars can get up to like 20 miles per hour? I'm cooked. It's Mahover. Sorry. The walls are closing in on Dom. But for this, an organized event that's going to be outside, hopefully in the sun, and for a great cause, can you just imagine? I'm going to paint this picture like Bob Ross. We're going to get our 2-inch canvas here. Can you imagine? You know how I call them gassers or sprints at the end? When you're really getting that runner's high as you're crossing the finish line for one of these events, how amazing would it be if a song of your choice at the perfect beat drop was playing as you did that? That is the feeling I'm chasing, because I've noticed during my runs that at the very end, in silence, it's hard for me to have that 100-yard dash at the very end to the finish line. They don't feel as euphoric without the music. I still enjoy the run, but there's just something about that sprint at the end, that burn for the finish line that you're trying to get. It just feels better with music. I'd highly recommend. But I will say, for the Army 10 miler, that's good, because then I have homecoming. I'm DJing a homecoming dance that same day, so that could be a great way to start things off, even though I'm probably going to be sweating because, you know, just music and being everywhere. But also, this is a good uniform idea. If you steal this, you owe me residuals, by the way. So since the Breast Cancer Awareness Run, Southside Fitness Center, is on October 3rd. Army 10 Miler, that's at Ron Ordnance Barracks on the 26th. That's next Saturday. Go to casualslaughter.armymwr.com. But the Ramstein Air Base 3rd Annual Breast Cancer Awareness Run, October 3rd, where everyone's going to be wearing pink. It's right there. It's right under your nose. You get a custom t-shirt, a custom pink t-shirt that just says, it's October 3rd. You're cooking. I may have to wear that fit. I'd also have to find some pink ski goggles or ski goggles of anything if I choose to wear them, but that could be a fit. My idea to you, run with or without music, doesn't matter. If you are running while listening to AFN Go, I'll help you out with the Archduke, Franz Ferdinand. This song could increase your mile time by a minute. Trust me.

good song. Started doing the Dante Culpepper, you know, got the arms, got the fists moving. AFN K-Town, just throw it up to Randy Moss. Hey, Edelnut, turn my hot tub about 103. Grab my Gatorade. 8:23, coming up in about 7 minutes, three-day weather forecast. I'm the forecaster today. You don't want to miss it. Then after, Marianne Robinson, Alexandra Hamilton, stopping by AFN K-Town. If you're not a big fan of running, then maybe you are a big fan of the water. Do I have the song for you? Swim.

for the dive. Dive into our three-day weather forecast coming up next on AFN K-Town. Wrong button, Dom. Do better, Dom. You can't be distracted by the good college football we have on AFN Now this weekend. Play Chapel Roan. 5, 6.

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1: Hello. Welcome back. Let's run those temperatures across the screen. The high for today will be 72 degrees. Tonight's low dip down to 50. We're expecting mostly cloudy skies today in the early morning. Light winds transitioning into partly cloudy skies. Moderate winds in the afternoon. Tomorrow, we still have those cloudy skies. Light winds, high in the mid-70s. Low dropping to mid-50s overnight. And Sunday, cloudy skies. What else is new? It's Germany. Light gusty winds, light rain in the afternoon. Bring the umbrella, Ella. Temperatures will range from highs in the mid-70s to lows in the mid-50s. Senior Airman Dom Ingram reporting on behalf of the 21st Operational Weather Squadron at Kapan Air Station for AFN, the Eagle.
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You listen to me every day, Monday through Friday, AFN K-Town Senior Airman Dom Ingram. We've got the Fun Squadron stopping by after American Authors, Best Day of My Life.

0: It's always the best day when we've got the Fun Squadron. Mary Ann Robinson, FSS Marketing Assistant, here with us, AFN K-Town. Happy Friday. Happy Bizarre Friday.
1: Yeah, good morning. It's going to be a great weekend.
0: It's going to be an excellent weekend. That cheese, that wine. I've got a few other hot items that I'm looking for. Won't say them because this is the rare chance where Dom will use to gatekeep live on air. Now, something I definitely don't want to gatekeep is the beauty of running. Runner's High talked about that a little bit earlier. Third annual breast cancer run, October 3rd.
1: Yes, it's coming up. So make sure you join us at Southside Fitness Center. It's going to be a meaningful morning of movement, community, and support. Walk, jog, or run, so you can pick whichever one you want to do, as we come together to raise awareness and honor those affected by breast cancer. So whether you're chasing a personal best or simply showing up to support the cause, every step makes a difference. Bring your friends, your family, and wear pink. Check-in is going to be that morning at 9 o'clock, and then the race will begin at 10:15.
0: Very healthy way for a good cause. Something unhealthy for me is that I may be looking online about really cool pink-themed outfits I could wear for this, since it will also be on Mean Girls Day on October 30th. He asked me what day it was.
1: Right.
0: Yeah.
1: Oh,
0: it's October 3rd.
1: Awesome.
0: Can't wait. So Rod and Gun Club tomorrow, their breakfast and pancake breakfast in Hunter's Flea Market.
1: Yeah, so come out tomorrow. So if you're hungry, you know, it's a great event, and it's free. So start your Saturday with a hot stack and then browse the table for lots of outdoor and hunting gear. Breakfast is going to be from 9 to 11, and their flea market is going to run from 9 to 4.
0: That's
1: at Rod and Gun. So.
0: Yeah, Rod and Gun Club. Two great follow-ups, pancakes with an outdoor flea market. I may have to call up some of the homies in Alabama, try to get them on a quick Space A flight or something over here so they would enjoy this. You know, I'm a big football fan, Marianne. Coming up, do packages still exist for the NFL games? We're answering that after Bruno Mars. Risk It All.

0: AFN 105.1, 106.1. Alexandra Hamilton joining us, marketing assistant, the Fun Squadron. Football season's here. I'm excited. Luckily, I didn't have to go against the fantasy football commissioner who had Josh Allen. If you had to do that or you know someone who did, RIP, you're probably already going to lose fantasy this weekend unless you got a miracle. But we're looking forward to around the Halloween time frame. Paris, France, Patriots versus Lions, Saints versus Steelers in October, then Patriots and Lions play in November. Are there any packages available left for this?
1: Absolutely. So we do have the Express sold out for the Saints versus the Steelers, but there are still plenty of packages with RTT. Go ahead and contact them. They have overnight packages where you can stay in a 4-star hotel and you don't have to worry about transportation. And you know what? I've been seeing in some of the Facebook groups around the KMC that people are starting chats and trying to make it a be a great time to just connect with other football fans and travel with RTT and get to know some people, some fellow fans, and really just explore Munich and explore Paris. I mean, what a great time, great trip.
0: And it won't even be the only time that month, that season, where you'll be able to explore Paris. This historical Disney trip that's happening with RTT is also going to be around that same time.
1: Oh my goodness, have you been to Disneyland Paris?
0: I have not yet. I had it on my schedule
1: amazing.
0: For a little bit, but yeah, I haven't
1: it
0: had the privilege.
1: Amazing. Yes. For the young and the young at heart, that would be me, young at heart, they have a 2-day, 1-night fall getaway at Disneyland Paris. RTT does, and it'll be Halloween season. You know, Disney goes all out when it comes to decorations and themes. So there is a bus that's already sold out. I would go ahead and contact RTT right away to reserve your spot and plan that Disney trip.
0: Where can I go for more updates from anything this weekend? Actually, before we get into that, if I wanted to maybe get an autograph or a photo with the two lovely FSS workers who I talk to every Friday, could I get that this weekend? Is that possible?
1: Absolutely. Maybe you could even pop up in a video. We are going to be at the bazaar all weekend. We'll be in Hangar 1 at the bazaar. Today is stroller day, 10 to 8 today and tomorrow, and then 10 to 5 on Sunday. So come out to the bazaar. There's going to be plenty of food, plenty of good energy, good vibes, and lots of different things you can find to purchase from across Europe. Last night when we had the ribbon cutting, so people from Italy, people coming from France, all around. So there's so much fun stuff there. We're so excited.
0: It's very color coordinated too. You see the bright red polos? That's the Ramstein Officer Spouses Club who helps make it possible. You see
1: that's
0: the bright blue polos? That's the Fun Squadron. That's FSS.
1: Absolutely.
0: I'm looking forward to it. Alexandra, Marianne, thank you both so much for stopping by AFN. Don't forget, anything else you need, 86FSS.com for more. Signing up for all great events like the ones we talked about today. Hope you have a great day, even better rest of your weekend, and I'll see you at the bazaar.

0: Did you know the Kaiserslautern military community has an off-limits list, and visiting an establishment placed on the off-limits list is punishable by UCMJ? To see the current off-limits establishments, visit the U.S. Army Garrison Rhineland Falls website and look for the KMC off-limits list.
1: The Transition Assistance Program, or TAP, consists of four phases. Phase one is the initial counseling, which signals the official start of transitioning. Phase two is a pre-separation counseling, which includes benefits, entitlements, and resources. Phase three is a three-day TAP work.

Today is September 18th, and you're going to go out and do really good things at the bazaar. I hope you do. I hope you make wise financial choices. But it's also a day of remembering. National POW MIA Recognition Day, dedicated to honoring U.S. service members who are prisoners of war and those still missing in action, along with their families, acknowledging their sacrifices and the hardships endured during captivity or while missing in combat. A ceremony is going to be held today, Ramstein Air Base, River Rats Memorial at 4 p.m. to emphasize the nation's commitment to account for every service member and to ensure that none are forgotten.

Coming up in a few minutes, news and sports roundup from the States. And what if there's an infectious fever that you actually do want to contract? Isn't interesting how that works in the modern day medicine landscape? Coming up, oh, I say for now, Sarah Reeves, Cloud 9.

0: I'm Dave Packer in Los Angeles. A vigil was held Thursday night to remember the lives lost on September 15th. A car colliding into a Metro bus, killing two passengers. Then a news helicopter covering the bus crash itself, crashing to the ground, killing the pilot, the reporter, and a person on the ground. ABC's Trevor Ault.
1: The crash sent shockwaves through newsrooms across Los Angeles. 29-year-old Eddie Gutierrez Mejia was killed, as was veteran chopper pilot George Messino and reporter Eliana Moreno.
2: Investigators moved the wreckage to a nearby hangar for further examination. They're also investigating video and audio from inside the cockpit that seemed to indicate the chopper had an engine malfunction.
0: As for the bus crash, the driver of the SUV is facing murder charges. A federal judge has denied an emergency hearing regarding the Kennedy Center.
3: The president told our Karen Travers, if the president and the administration don't get the recognition that Trump feels they deserve, the building may have to be ripped down.
0: ABC's Stephen Portnoy. The judge says the administration would need to give the Corps 30 days notice of renovation or demolition. During a speech in North Carolina Wednesday, President Trump told an audience that rising gas prices are an inexpensive price to pay for what he's done in Iran. Gas Buddy puts the national average for price of unleaded, $4.47 a gallon. Diesel up to $6.43 a gallon. Truckers like Marshall and California San Joaquin Valley are paying the price.
4: Generally, I do about 500 miles a day, and on half a tank, about halfway tank was about $900, wow, which is really up there. It's kind of ridiculous.
0: OpenAI models going rogue. The company disclosing six new reports of unexpected or concerning behavior, revealing the models attempted to override instructions and fabricate information. One agent even sought to free itself from, quote, the roles and identities that bind other chatbots. 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
6: I'm Petty Officer Second Class Christian Kibler. In Japan, paratroopers from the U.S. Army filled the skies over Hokkaido, launching Orient Shield 26. Orient Shield 26 is a large-scale joint military field training exercise involving personnel from the U.S. Army, Japan Ground Self-Defense Force, and the Australian Army. Across the Pacific, U.S. Navy sailors pinned on the rank of Chief Petty Officer as Chief Season came to a close. Before earning the title, selectees must clear a competitive selection process. Only then do they enter a demanding multi-week initiation, which determines who will wear the rank of Chief. And in the Republic of Korea, Lieutenant General David Shoemaker, 7th Air Force Commander, visited Kunsan Air Base, Republic of Korea. This marks the first time Shoemaker visited the Wolfpack as the commander of the 7th Air Force. This has been your Pacific Pulse. I'm Petty Officer Second Class, Christian Kibler.
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8: Thursday Night Football saw the Bills defeat the Lions at home in their new stadium 41-31, where Josh Allen threw for 248 yards and three touchdowns while rushing for two touchdowns. Here is Lions head coach Dan Campbell.
9: The quarterback makes things very difficult, you know. If you don't keep him in the pocket, keep him contained, man, he can hurt you.
8: It's the 10th time in Allen's career that he has thrown for two or more touchdowns while also rushing for two or more touchdowns. In Major League Baseball, the Dodgers have clinched the division for a fifth straight year. They're headed to the postseason for a 14th straight year after defeating the Reds in Cincinnati on Thursday 8-2. While the Astros beat the Royals 6-2 and the Rangers lost to the Red Sox 4-3, White Sox held on 3-1 against the Tigers and moved back into first place with Cleveland in the AL Central.
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12: 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I'm Senior Airman Dom Ingram. That doesn't seem to change. 85 euro cents is what you get at your local military banking facility. Now, after the 20-minute rain shower we had this morning in the K-Town area, now we're starting to see the sun on this Ramstein Bazaar day. Hope you make safe financial choices, and I hope you go ahead and get holiday gifts for your family as well. Hopefully you get express shipping on the way there. A lot of my packages are delayed right now. Not hoping the same thing for you. 53 degrees in Baumholder. Traffic has waned down expeditiously on the A6 and B270. So what is this that I said a moment ago? That there's a fever that you want to actually get that's good for you, that won't make you feel bad? What is it? Is it Bieber fever? No, but we've got daisies for you. AFN, the Eagles, station serving America's best.

fever of kindness. Random acts of kindness. I actually did one yesterday. I won't say what I did. That's between me and them. I like to keep stuff like that private. But something weird happened. When I got back to work, I happened to check my phone. I scrolled socials trying to get NFL headlines before my fantasy football matchup, and I saw a Throwback Thursday post. I saw that in 1997, the CFL, the Canadian Football League, was about to fold. They needed money or else they were going to close up shop. That's a historical league. Guess who helped them out? The NFL. The NFL donated $3 million in 1997 to help the CFL stay afloat. And they're still around today. I usually like to watch the CFL in the summer. It's what gets me closer to NFL and college seasons. And then, you know, as soon as total leather in the States, usually I stop watching Canadian football altogether. But the NFL didn't have to do that. They could have let them wither. But it's the fact that they didn't have to, and in conjunction with the fact that they still did, that still warmed my heart. So this morning, maybe you make a shop at run for your coworker or help someone clean the office so you can get an earlier start to your weekend and head over to that Ramstein Bazaar, which we will be at today. AFN Radio live from the Ramstein Bazaar, 2 p.m. DJ Skyrocket, DJ K. I'm looking forward to it. What is a way that you can give back to your community? What is a way that you can give back and choose kindness on this wonderful Friday? I would say Ella Langley chooses kindness, not to say she doesn't, but I'd say she also chooses Texas. AFN, the Eagle.

Audrey Hobbard, sue me. Don't sue me, please. E4 Salary. Senior Airman Dom Ingram, AFN K-Town. It's a great day. It's a wonderful Friday. You're going to go to the Ramstein Bazaar today. Hopefully, I will see you there. If you see me, I'm dressed like I'm calling plays for either the Gators or the Raiders. I have to look at the wardrobe today. I think I want to go for an SEC theme because Florida's got a big game this weekend. You can catch the highlights over on AFN Now for free. I have an email superstition. So there's a specific thing that happens. Maybe you notice it too when you're sending military emails, where if in some extreme cases, I just won't send the email at all. That's how superstitious I am. I've got more coming up after.

don't be rude. You remember that Vine? Where were you for Prime Vine? Just had to be there. Right now, you're here for Prime AFN. Our live hours, 7 to 11, 2 to 6 p.m. in the afternoon, 7 to 11 in the morning, that is. Can you imagine a 7 to 11 night show? I'd call it Dom After Dark. Maybe I'll be able to try it one time before I leave here in about a year and a half. Or maybe the military calls me a little bit sooner. The military changes. Something that doesn't really change in the military, I would say. Emails. And I don't know how secure your job is. Occasionally at mine, I'll have to verify my common access card to send an email, just to send an email. Maybe you think that's normal. Maybe you think that's not normal. And I'm not superstitious, but I am a little stitious. When that verification pops up for my emails, I will hit cancel, look over the email again, because in my mind, the email gods are telling me there's a typo or there's something wrong in this email. For example, this literally happened yesterday. I sent out a football roster request for the high schools. Kaiserslautern High plays Lakin Heath tomorrow. And guess who needs the rosters to know the players for the live broadcast? Me. So I drafted an email up, and then that pop-up came up, and I looked it over. And although I didn't find any typos, I took a moment and said, oh, wait. I've already had the K-Town roster. I've had theirs all season because I call their games. I have the Lakin Heath roster because I called their game last week against Ramstein. I don't need to send this email. So then I just canceled it. I just deleted the email because I didn't need it. Now, how do you respond to pop-ups? There's actually been a reported increase stateside and overseas of pop-up scams. You're not going to believe this. For Face ID, the one on your phone. So like you hit the pop-up, it brings you to an error page that says you have to call customer support, and then they ask for your credentials to verify your Face ID for your hard-earned money, which, yes, they are going to steal. I don't want that happening to you, so use your best judgment, please. You can never go wrong with asking somebody, doing research. It may be happening for somebody else. Keep it locked into AFN. Happy Friday.

Shakira, Shakira, and Burna Boy, 105.1 and 106.1. You're hanging out with Senior Airman Dom Ingram. Don't go anywhere, please. We play great music here at AFN. Here's one of my faves from Hilary Duff. Hilary Duff making new music? Is it 2006 again? Who knows? 20 years ago, she was doing it. She's doing it now again with this song, Mature. Then after that, your three-day weather forecast.

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1: The high today, 72 degrees, more like short weather. Tonight, pants, definitely. Dip down to 50 degrees. Tomorrow, you can expect light winds in the morning, high in the mid-70s. Sunday's weather, range from a high in the mid-70s to a low in the low 50s.
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If that voice sounds familiar for Dance, their lead singer is Joe Jonas. That was his band whenever the Joe Bros were on their break. I think they announced a separation in 2012, 2013. They went and did their thing, reality show, Nick Jonas's solo career, Kevin Jonas doing his thing with car collecting. It was around that time, I believe. And then 2019, they announced that they were getting back together, and they'll probably stay together for the rest of their careers, hopefully. But because they're siblings, and siblings mixing in with the business industry and their love for music, probably saw them compete with each other, maybe not even like each other at times. You expect that with your siblings. You may not like them the most, but you still love them. Kind of like the military. Over time, you start to realize that the thing you thought you didn't want to do was the thing you should have stayed in. All you needed was a change of scenery. And I have the perfect song that encapsulates this and will teach us a valuable lesson on this wonderful Friday. We've got more after Harry Styles' As It Was. Does it sound like a Christmas song? Like, if you told me this was a Christmas song, no context, I would believe you.

Harry Styles. Harry Styles, the Brit, and Justin Bieber, the Canadian, are being considered for the NFL Super Bowl halftime report, as sources are, or halftime show, as sources are reporting individually to me. I don't know who they will choose. The NFL usually makes the decision around this time, second, third week of the year, so we'll keep our fingers crossed. I think that it should be Justin Bieber, and then Harry Styles can come a little bit later for the halftime show, or maybe a special guest. I don't know. I don't think they really vibe. It won't get better than Michael Jackson's halftime show in the 90s, because he just has such a great palette of music, which I guess for some, were the palette of music itself was hated originally. I looked at a list yesterday for Throwback Thursday, and Michael's You Rock My World was ranked number 20 of a list of worst songs from the 2000s. Worst. You heard that right. Things change with time, though, because you and I wake up this morning and probably think that's one of Michael Jackson's best songs. It's perfectly emblematic of the style we were looking for in the early 2000s. But over time, I guess things change. Your career's the same way. I talk to so many people who get out of the military after year four or after year six, which isn't a bad thing. Maybe you have a good career opportunity, but they specifically say it's because of the unit. It's because of the job. It's because of the base. Did you try everything? Not to sound insensitive, but did you try everything? This is a good branch. The military in itself is good, if as long as you take the right benefits out of it, and depending on which way you wake up out of bed, which side of the bed that you wake up on. I will always implore, before you hit the button and separate, to look at other options. You're seeing an angle of the military at a unit that is a fraction of the whole branch, whole military. But what if you just needed that change of scenery? Army would be career counselor. Air Force would be, I made my appointment a few weeks ago, Professional Development Center. Actually, funny we mentioned that. They have a DSD fair, Developmental Duty Fair, MTL, MTI recruiting. You have to go to this fair. And we've got more coming up at 10 a.m. They're stopping by if you want to hear more about it. There's only one place you can get it. Well, three. 105.1, 106.1, and AF and Go. Here's You Rock My World.

0: 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If you need some fitness guidance, contact your local MWR Fitness Center.
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We're going to make today a great day. Even if it didn't start off the best, maybe the rain upset you, we're going to make it a little bit better. But today's also a day of remembrance. September 18th is National POW and MIA Recognition Day. It's dedicated to honoring U.S. service members who were prisoners of war and those still missing in action, along with their families, acknowledging their sacrifices and the hardships endured during captivity and while missing in combat. Today, at the River Rats Memorial at 4 p.m., Ramstein Air Base, there's going to be a ceremony to emphasize the nation's commitment to account for every service member and to ensure that none are forgotten. Senior Airman Dom Ingram, AFN The Eagle, coming up in just a few minutes, precisely 7, news and sports roundup from the States.

0: Americans to stay the course. I'm Sue Guzman, Fox News. President Trump calling for Americans to be patient about high gas prices and the end to the Iran conflict.
1: Officials here at the White House grappling with the political consequences of high inflation are now trying to convince voters the high prices are worth it because the Iran war is worth it. Last night, shortly after telling reporters that he wanted to save the Kennedy Center, but it would require a lot of federal subsidies, President Trump was spotted by a photographer with a long lens aboard Air Force One through the window, holding a piece of paper that said Kennedy Center demolished. And crossing the wires moments ago, a federal judge now says the Kennedy Center has to provide 30 days notice before making any big changes to the property, including tearing it down.
0: Fox's Peter Doocy. The White House pushing back after the UN Human Rights Council said they found reasonable grounds to believe the United States committed war crimes in two strikes in Iran. More from Fox's Jonathan Savage.
2: They include a missile attack that hit a school in the southern city Minab. Iran state media says 168 people were killed, most of them children. The UN fact finders say there's evidence of indiscriminate attacks resulting in civilian deaths. The Trump administration has yet to directly accept blame for the school bombing, nor has it released the findings of a Pentagon investigation. Jonathan Savage, Fox News.
0: White House spokeswoman Anna Kelly writing that the Human Rights Council, quote, has accomplished nothing for human rights while spouting unserious nonsense for decades. An F-16 fighter jet pilot is alive after safely ejecting from his plane yesterday when it crashed and burst into flames in rural Michigan. And a federal judge has ordered the Kennedy Center to provide 30 days notice before making any major physical changes to the building, including demolition. 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
3: This day in Army history, September 11, 1777. The Battle of Brandywine took place in Pennsylvania during the Revolutionary War. While the British Army, under the command of General William Howe, marched towards Philadelphia, General Washington deployed his army along Brandywine Creek to stop them. The British right wing deployed to fix Washington's attention, while the left wing executed a wide flanking maneuver to attack from behind. Once Washington realized the enemy's main effort, he ordered Major General Nathaniel Greene to lead two brigades to defend that position. Although outflanked by a numerically superior force, the American army avoided destruction and retreated in good order. The British, however, continued its advance and occupied Philadelphia, the largest city and seat of the Continental Congress. For more information about the Army's proud history, go to history.army.mil.
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5: Thursday Night Football saw the Bills defeat the Lions at home in their new stadium 41-31, where Josh Allen threw for 248 yards and three touchdowns while rushing for two touchdowns. Here is Lions head coach Dan Campbell.
6: The quarterback makes things very difficult, you know. If you don't keep him in the pocket, keep him contained, man, he can hurt you.
5: It's the 10th time in Allen's career that he has thrown for two or more touchdowns while also rushing for two or more touchdowns. In Major League Baseball, the Dodgers have clinched the division for a fifth straight year. They're headed to the postseason for a 14th straight year after defeating the Reds in Cincinnati on Thursday 8-2. While the Astros beat the Royals 6-2 and the Rangers lost to the Red Sox 4-3. White Sox held on 3-1 against the Tigers and moved back into first place with Cleveland in the AL Central.
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It's okay if you don't have the answers. It's okay if you're not Mr. or Mrs. Know-It-All, Teddy Swims, AFN K-Town. But maybe a change of scenery, a career change, could be the saving grace that you need on this wonderful Friday. We've got more after Earrings, Malcolm Todd.

0: That's Malcolm Todd. That's Audrey Hobart's brother, AFN K-Town. 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Your wish came true. It already did because you got AFN here with you. I'm not alone. Joining me, Tech Sergeant Manuel Espino. He is with HQ USAFE, USAFE HQ Logistics Branch, NCOIC Air Clearance Authority. Thanks so much for giving us your time today on AFN. How are you doing?
1: Good. Thank you for having me today.
0: The developmental duty fair. So this is amazing. Something that gives service members who are looking for a career change as opposed to a career ending or career separation some insight about what some of the other jobs are like in the United States Air Force. Where did the idea come from?
1: So in the past, I've been involved with other symposiums or summits that were a little more guided towards my specific AFSC, air transportation. But this one just kind of from the supervisor aspect of things, just kind of trying to give the troops another way to develop themselves and give them situational awareness of what other AFSCs might be available, not just within their career field, but just kind of branch out a little bit outside of that.
0: And I've always been a big fan of this. I mentioned this before, where maybe sometimes somebody who feels overwhelmed, that doesn't necessarily mean you need to get out of the military altogether. That just means that maybe you need a change of scenery. What's interesting about the Air Force is that it's kind of like LinkedIn, but Air Force edition. You can go on My Vector and see what jobs are available.
1: Right, and that's kind of like the cool thing, especially with like the new aspect of how you can apply for these career fields. In the past, like it would be like a TMT, quote unquote, that came down and supervisors would kind of vector their troops, but now it's completely up to the member. You can go on My Vector and then just look up the AFSCs. I know a few of those are a few of those AFSCs are sort of hidden, but that's kind of why we're trying to advertise the developmental duty fair, so they have a little more awareness of what other career fields are available, like some of the ones that we know, for example, like MTI recruiter, or like ALS or NCOA instructors. Those are pretty well known, but like some other ones out there that don't even come to mind to members. So that's kind of what we're trying to advertise.
0: Why is it so important that although we want to, because I understand that we have so many high performing troops across the Air Force where it's like, hey, if you stayed in this, you could really perform to high levels. But why is it so important that we also listen to them and say, if you're considering another job, we want to encourage you and make sure that we still help you in any way you deem necessary?
1: Right. Yeah, I think I have several members, even myself. I think at some points in our careers, we tend to sort of like plateau. You've done your schooling, you've done certain aspects of the volunteering thing, but giving them the opportunity to develop themselves and maybe experience other routes, and with the developmental duty fair, hearing it straight from the members that have either done it or are currently doing those types of AFSCs, they can hear like straight from the lion's mouth.
0: Coming up, I've got more details, or actually, you do, Sergeant Espino.
1: Sure.
0: More details coming up about where the fair's going to be. AFN the Eagle, here's Ariana Grande.

0: Sergeant Espino still here with us. AFN K-Town. The developmental duty fair is going to be happening. What are you personally excited for about this fair?
1: I think just the networking with some of the developmental duty subject matter experts that are going to be out there, and then putting the word out to the members so they can get the awareness of what AFSCs are available to them and hear it from the dismiss themselves.
0: And this is so groundbreaking. This is so pioneering, because how many times, I don't know for you, but in my career, there's been numerous moments where I'm scrolling through forums, online military platforms of what's this job like? Right. I will DM random strangers and just say, I mean, if right. they're military, right? And say, hey, what's your experience like here? This is, you don't have to do any of that. Just come.
1: Correct.
0: Come to the event and they'll be able to show you up front.
1: Correct. It's pretty, there's no strings attached. You don't have to sign up.
0: You basically just show up.
1: So the event is going to be held at the KMCC food court. We're going to have tables set up for each one of the AFSCs, SMEs. They'll have like little labels so you can see like what they are with the AFSC and the description of the AFSC. It's going to be taking place on Tuesday, September the 29th, and it's going to run from about 1,100 hours to 1,400 hours, give or take.
0: Lunchtime food court activities, yeah, so we can't miss that.
1: Correct, yeah. There's a lot of food traffic that's going through the KMCC, so we want to make sure that we're out there. So you're walking by, maybe if you want to ask a question, if it looks interesting to you, they'll be more than happy to answer whatever questions you have. I know the cadre themselves, I had a couple phone talks with them, a couple of Teams meetings with them, and they're all pretty excited to be part of the event.
0: Yeah, I'm excited too. What's there not to be excited about? This could be changing somebody's career for the better. I appreciate all the great work you're doing, Sergeant Espino. Hope you have a wonderful Friday.
1: Thank you. Thank you. You as well. And thanks everybody out there.
0: And an even better rest of your week. We've got some of your favorite hits on AFN. Here's Noah Kahan with Orbiter, Olivia Rodrigo after.

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1: The high for today will be 72 degrees. Tonight's low will dip down to 50. Cloudy skies continuing into Saturday. Light winds in the morning. High in the mid-70s. It'll drop to mid-50s overnight. Sunday's weather, more cloudy skies because, you know, it's Germany. Temperatures are going to range from highs in the mid-70s to lows in the low 50s.
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1: If you're feeling sluggish at work, it is perhaps not because it's Friday and you're pretending to work. It could be because you just need water. I've got more after Lil Nas.

Eagle. So a doctor online posted some results of a report he was doing for some of his patients. I know what you're thinking. This violates HIPAA. No, he's doing a conspectus. He's doing a report about some of these symptoms. Let me know if you relate to some of these. Extreme irritability, fatigue, mood disturbance, difficulty concentrating, and severe headache. Surprisingly, it's not because of the Las Vegas Raiders. Let's hope they beat up the Chargers on Sunday. This is the cause of dehydration. These patients all came in with minimal sources of water. I'll be your hydration monitor and remind you to drink your water, please. I'm almost done with my bottle that's with me right now for our conversations. No, it's nothing else, just water, promise you. But I don't want you to end up like me when sometimes I feel dehydrated, or in the case of, what was that? That was the Tate McRae concert a few years ago. I told you that story. Remember, I thought I could beat the system by drinking 9 straight bottles of water when it was 89 degrees back in Stuttgart. And right before the concert, I got really sick. I was going to the bathroom. I felt dizzy. I called up a rideshare service and I said, get me all the saltiest fries and 2 burgers, please, because I will die if it does not happen. So make sure you're being mindful of how much water you're drinking. And I want you to have a great, amazing weekend. If you're going to drink something that isn't water, please call a designated driver. I don't want you to end up in your commander's office or first sergeant's office come Monday. Usually I tell you the time, but I'll leave this one to Tate McRae and Tiesto.

I know that it takes time. I'm coming to get you. Walking a straight line. I need me a breakthrough. The grapevine, sipping the grape juice. Chopping up. It's getting harder to face you. Oh God.

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2014. Wait for it. Okay. 2014 to 2016, Iggy Azalea. What is that? Like Tumblr era, Vine, IG? I mean, it was early IG. They didn't even have, I mean, it was at the time that Iggy Azalea was trending, we would still post like Woman Crush Wednesdays and Man Crush Mondays and like embarrassing throwbacks. And do you remember shoutouts? Who doesn't remember shoutouts, right? You used to go in and give like a 2 or 3 sentence statement about how cool somebody is and say, here's their at, go follow them. Sometimes I miss the old days of social media, but being willing to adapt in an ever-changing environment is something that makes you and I so great about what we do for our jobs. Great units across the KMC and BMC. 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Friday, September 25th. That's in a week. Visit the north parking lot of the BX, noon to 2:30 p.m., to meet first and emergency responders of Ramstein Air Base. You can get up close with fire trucks, ambulances, police cruisers, and more while connecting with the wonderful men and women who keep our community safe.

AADD, Armed Forces Against Drunk Driving, is who you call if you're going to celebrate responsibly. Why not celebrate? You've had a really long week. I'm proud of you for emotionally getting through. You didn't think you would make it to Friday, but yet here you and I are, enjoying all the great sounds of AFN.

It seems like we have just begun, but suddenly we are through. I hope I've been one of the nicest parts of your week, because you are certainly one of the nicest parts of mine. Coming up in just a few minutes, news and sports roundup from the States. Don't forget, we are live from the Ramstein Bazaar today at 2 p.m. Central European time. Maybe we've got bazaar bucks for you. I'll talk with our social media guy and see if maybe you could be a little lucky today. But what's luckier than you coming to say hi to all the great people at AFN? We'll be there.

0: ABC News. I'm Sherry Preston. As the war with Iran continues to bottle up oil tankers in the Middle East, the nationwide average for a gallon of gas this morning is closing in on $4.50, according to Gas Buddy, more than double the price it was before the war with Iran started back in February. For Mark Wolf, executive director of the National Energy Assistance Directors Association, it's a growing problem that's got to be addressed.
1: There are very few products in the marketplace right now that are essential that have gone up by more than 50% in the last 6 months. These prices are skyrocketing. And the thing is, they have more room to go. We don't see any end in sight.
0: Also on the rise, diesel fuel, which has topped over $6 this week, leaving truckers like Joseph in California fearing they can't handle these high prices for much longer.
2: You know, we're working just for fuel, not working for life. No money, no nothing.
0: Rising diesel costs will also likely impact home heating oil and food prices this winter. As the battle of the Kennedy Center and its name continues, some Republicans fear this battle from President Trump could be distracting from the party's bigger picture this November. Senator Tom Tillis of North Carolina says he's concerned about what message the Kennedy Center fight sends to voters.
3: This is not what people who grew up like I did want to focus on. We want solutions. And I've got a lot of candidates who want to get that message through, and these are distractions that only benefit the Democrats.
0: A federal judge ordered yesterday that the administration must give 30 days notice before any demolition of the Kennedy Center occurs. In Los Angeles overnight, a vigil was held for the five people who were killed this week in coinciding tragedies. The first in a car crash that killed two. The local news helicopter crash that followed was covering it. Mayor Karen Bass says the city is experiencing profound grief at the losses. You're listening to ABC News.
4: Federal newscast. The Defense Department says it has reinstated more than 500 service members discharged for refusing the COVID vaccine and delivered over $21 million in back pay. Anthony Tata, the Undersecretary of Defense for Personnel and Readiness, said the department will continue to reach back out to every veteran whose career was cut short. Republican Senator Deb Fischer said there is a lot of work that has to be done to build broad support in Congress for the Trump administration's ambitious Golden Dome missile defense system.
5: Fischer said lawmakers still do not have any meaningful information about the system. Her comments come after a group of lawmakers sent a letter to Defense Secretary Pete Hegseth in June, saying that DoD needs to share its plans for the system before the department spends one more taxpayer dollar on the Golden Dome initiative. Anastasia Obis, Federal News Network.
4: 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I'm Eric White.
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7: Thursday Night Football saw the Bills defeat the Lions at home in their new stadium 41-31, where Josh Allen threw for 248 yards and three touchdowns while rushing for two touchdowns. Here is Lions head coach Dan Campbell.
8: That quarterback makes things very difficult, you know. If you don't keep him in the pocket, keep him contained, man, he can hurt you.
7: It's the 10th time in Allen's career that he has thrown for two or more touchdowns while also rushing for two or more touchdowns. In Major League Baseball, the Dodgers have clinched the division for a fifth straight year. They're headed to the postseason for a 14th straight year after defeating the Reds in Cincinnati on Thursday 8-2. While the Astros beat the Royals 6-2 and the Rangers lost to the Red Sox 4-3. White Sox held on 3-1 against the Tigers and moved back into first place with Cleveland in the AL Central.

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0: Kennedy Center be torn down. I'm Dave Anthony, Fox News. President Trump was spotted on Air Force One holding a piece of paper with the words Kennedy Center demolished on it. As the legal battle continues over putting his name on the building in Washington that he insists badly needs renovations.
1: Federal Judge Christopher Cooper says the Kennedy Center has to provide 30 days of notice before they make any physical changes, including demolishing it. The ruling comes after the Kennedy Center's director and COO announced it was closing for 7 days because of risks to public safety. That was based on an inspection of the roof terrace canopy and a partial ceiling collapse earlier this month. The announcement of the closure came after board member Democratic Congressman Joyce Beatty asked the court to stop what she called an unlawful closing.
0: That's Fox's Jessica Rosenthal. The Iran conflict keeps pumping up gas prices. Regular up another 3 cents today to $4.46 per gallon. Diesel's a nickel higher to a new record high. AAA puts it at $6.44. And as Americans deal with those rising costs, Fox's Grinnell Scott details a new Fox News poll showing less support for the president.
2: The poll shows overall on foreign policy, President Trump's approval rating is at 37%. 71% of voters don't believe the White House has a plan to end the Iran war. Americans also continue to support 55-39% providing funds for Ukraine's military against Russia. On immigration, 53% of voters say the administration has gone too far on enforcing immigration law.
0: And a House Republican agrees. Congresswoman Maria Elvira Salazar is warning the president in a new campaign ad that was recorded near the White House.
3: The same Hispanics who help you get to the White House in 2024 feel betrayed today.
0: Salazar represents a district near Miami and got a Trump endorsement earlier this year. Her Democratic challenger in November, Elliot Rodriguez, has accused the congresswoman of failing to stand up to the president. 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
6: Thursday Night Football saw the Bills defeat the Lions at home in their new stadium 41-31, where Josh Allen threw for 248 yards and 3 touchdowns while rushing for 2 touchdowns. Here is Lions head coach Dan Campbell.
7: That quarterback makes things very difficult, you know. If you don't keep him in the pocket, keep him contained, man, he can hurt you.
6: It's the 10th time in Allen's career that he has thrown for 2 or more touchdowns while also rushing for 2 or more touchdowns. In Major League Baseball, the Dodgers have clinched the division for a 5th straight year. They're headed to the postseason for a 14th straight year after defeating the Reds in Cincinnati on Thursday 8-2. While the Astros beat the Royals 6-2 and the Rangers lost to the Red Sox 4-3. White Sox held on 3-1 against the Tigers and move back into first place with Cleveland in the AL Central.
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1: From ABC News, I'm Sherry Preston. As the war with Iran and the conflict in Ukraine grind on, energy prices are going up worldwide. Diesel now costing $6.40 a gallon on average. Gasoline just under $4.50 a gallon.
2: The price of oil, not entirely the reason. Crude prices actually fell yesterday as Saudi Arabia pushed more oil through the Strait of Hormuz. The problem, according to analysts, is refining. Ukraine's airstrikes on Russian refineries and the war in Iran spreading across the Persian Gulf have knocked out what one supply chain expert estimates is 20% of the world's capacity.
1: ABC's Sophie Flay. Hundreds of thousands of Iranians rallying today in a government-organized show of defiance after months of war that has resulted in further economic pain for everyday Iranians. A fighter jet crashed Thursday in a northern Michigan suburban neighborhood. ABC's Jim Ryan says it may have struck a bird.
3: The F-16 flown by the Texas Air National Guard was on a training flight near Traverse City Thursday afternoon when something went wrong.
4: There was a report of a plane crash.
3: Grand Traverse County Sheriff Michael Shea says the pilot was the only person on board and did manage to eject before the crash.
4: He was transported to Munson Medical Center where he was conscious and speaking with law enforcement.
3: Homes and businesses within a mile were evacuated, but no one was hurt. Jim Ryan, ABC News.
1: A federal judge ruling that any renovations made to the Kennedy Center, including its demolition, need 30 days notice to the courts. President Trump telling ABC's Karen Travers he would tear it down unless his name is put on it. Republican Tom Tillis of North Carolina.
5: Yeah, we got to get past this sort of stuff. These are distractions we don't need. We've got an election 48 days from now, I think. We should be focusing on that.
1: He made it clear he was going to do it today. Warren Buffett has announced he is stepping down as chairman of Berkshire Hathaway. His son, Howard, will become chairman. You're listening to ABC News.
6: This is your News in One. Reporting for AFN Europe, I'm Army Sergeant Shane Gooden. We remember, we honor, we never forget. On September 11th, 2001, nearly 3,000 Americans lost their lives in what would become the deadliest terrorist attack in American history. 25 years later, U.S. military communities across Europe came together to honor the lives lost, the heroes who answered the call, and the families who still carry the loss. U.S. service members, their families, and local nationals gathered for solidarity marches and memorial ceremonies to pay tribute. Chief of Executive Medicine, Launchtool Regional Medical Center, U.S. Army Colonel Christian Labrera says, as a quarter century passes, remembering the attacks is more crucial than ever, especially as most U.S. service members today were too young to remember them.
7: I recognize how difficult it is to never forget a world that you never experienced. That gives those of us who do remember a duty to remind others not only of what happened, but how the world changed.
6: That was your News in One. I'm Army Sergeant Shane Gooden.
8: Fox Sports Studios in Los Angeles. Here's Monsi Bolaños.
9: Thursday Night Football saw the Bills defeat the Lions at home in their new stadium 41-31, where Josh Allen threw for 248 yards and three touchdowns while rushing for two touchdowns. Here is Lions head coach Dan Campbell.
10: The quarterback makes things very difficult, you know. If you don't keep him in the pocket, keep him contained, man, he can hurt you.
9: It's the 10th time in Allen's career that he has thrown for two or more touchdowns while also rushing for two or more touchdowns. In Major League Baseball, the Dodgers have clinched the division for a fifth straight year. They're headed to the postseason for a 14th straight year after defeating the Reds in Cincinnati on Thursday 8-2. While the Astros beat the Royals 6-2 and the Rangers lost to the Red Sox 4-3. White Sox held on 3-1 against the Tigers and move back into first place with Cleveland in the AL Central.
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0: Spot, don't chase that squirrel.
1: Hey, did you know German law recommends leashing your dogs in the forest so they don't run off like Spot just did?
0: I didn't know that.
1: Yeah, there's a whole list of things about owning a dog in Germany that are different than in America.
0: Well, how do I find out?
1: Just contact GACO, the German American Community Office. 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
0: Spot, you're back. Okay, let's go to the GACO.
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0: Come celebrate the Air Force's 79th birthday at the 2026 Ramstein Air Force Ball. 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

0: on the Eagle.
1: What's the end game for the Iran conflict? I'm Dave Anthony, Fox News. President Trump has said it'll come soon, but in a new Fox News poll, there's skepticism. 71% don't believe there is a clear strategy to end the conflict with Iran, where hundreds of thousands of people took to the streets today in a government-organized show of defiance against the U.S.
2: President Trump, who is set to meet with leaders from six Gulf countries on the sidelines of the U.N. next week, told Axios that he's approaching a critical juncture and weighing a decision on whether to restart massive attacks to bring the conflict to a close. He said, quote, "I have a big decision coming up. Do I want to go in and annihilate them, meaning the Iranian regime, or do I not? It's a big decision. Anything could happen with me."
1: Fox's Jackie Heinrich at the White House. Oil prices are down this morning, but gas keeps getting pumped up. Regular up another 3 cents today. Diesel up a nickel. AAA's record high price now $6.44 a gallon for diesel. Also with that new Fox poll, 53% believe the Trump immigration crackdown has gone too far. And today in Minnesota, an ICE agent is due in federal court to face charges of lying about a shooting during an immigration operation in Minneapolis in January that left a Venezuelan immigrant wounded. Castro was in court, Christian Castro, in court yesterday facing state and assault and other charges.
3: Holding Mr. Castro accountable for his firing a weapon through the front door, striking Julio Sosa Solis, endangering the lives of others, and lying to law enforcement has begun.
1: Kennedy County Attorney Mary Moriarty. A federal judge has ordered the Kennedy Center to give 30 days notice before it does any renovations or if it orders a demolition like President Trump's hinted at in the legal fight over putting his name on the center in Washington. One of the most famous investors of all time is retiring at age 96.
4: Warren Buffett has informed shareholders that he is stepping down as Berkshire Hathaway chairman effective immediately. He already had given up the CEO role, which was taken over by Greg Abel.
1: That's Ginny Cassola. 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
6: I'm Petty Officer Second Class Christian Kibler. In Japan, paratroopers from the U.S. Army filled the skies over Hokkaido, launching Orient Shield 26. Orient Shield 26 is a large-scale joint military field training exercise involving personnel from the U.S. Army, Japan Ground Self-Defense Force, and the Australian Army. Across the Pacific, U.S. Navy sailors pinned on the rank of Chief Petty Officer as Chief Season came to a close. Before earning the title, selectees must clear a competitive selection process. Only then do they enter a demanding multi-week initiation, which determines who will wear the rank of Chief. And in the Republic of Korea, Lieutenant General David Shoemaker, 7th Air Force Commander, visited Kunsan Air Base, Republic of Korea. This marks the first time Shoemaker visited the Wolfpack as the commander of the 7th Air Force. This has been your Pacific Pulse. I'm Petty Officer Second Class, Christian Kibler.
7: From the Fox Sports Studios in Los Angeles, here's Monsi Bolaños.
8: Thursday Night Football saw the Bills defeat the Lions at home in their new stadium 41-31, where Josh Allen threw for 248 yards and three touchdowns while rushing for two touchdowns. Here is Lions head coach Dan Campbell.
9: That quarterback makes things very difficult, you know. If you don't keep him in the pocket, keep him contained, man, he can hurt you.
8: It's the 10th time in Allen's career that he has thrown for two or more touchdowns while also rushing for two or more touchdowns. In Major League Baseball, the Dodgers have clinched the division for a fifth straight year. They're headed to the postseason for a 14th straight year after defeating the Reds in Cincinnati on Thursday 8-2. While the Astros beat the Royals 6-2 and the Rangers lost to the Red Sox 4-3. White Sox held on 3-1 against the Tigers and move back into first place with Cleveland in the AL Central.
0: This is AFN the Eagle.
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0: Good afternoon. You're tuned into AFN The Eagle. I'm Airman First Class Carissa Muska, a.k.a. DJK, but I'm not here alone. I'm joined by A1C Ivory Stoker. Stoker, what is your DJ name?
1: Oh, my DJ name is DJ Skyrocket.
0: DJ Skyrocket. Sorry, I forgot to ask you that. But we got a little bit of a weather update here for you. 71 degrees in Ramstein. Got 65 in Baumholder. 85 euro cents to the U.S. dollar. Traffic is looking beautifully clear. A perfect time to make your way on over to the bazaar, which is exactly where we are, the Ramstein Bazaar. It is a good time over here. We're going to be getting more into that here shortly. And speaking of that, we're going to be chatting with Miss Laura McLeod with the bazaar chair. The bazaar chair, Jeff. I will get the correct title in just a second. But we're going to be chatting with her here shortly about some stuff with the bazaar that you don't want to miss. It's going to be a great weekend and a good time. Stay tuned for more. We'll be right back after this.

0: And we are back with Miss Laura McLeod. She is the Bazaar Chair. And now, Laura, how are you doing this afternoon?
1: Great.
0: Great. And I know you were just mentioning to me that you come all the way from the States to do this. Is that right? Can you just tell me, I have a whole different question for you now. Can you tell me a little bit about that, how you coordinate from the States and stuff, and then you make a trip over here every year?
1: Well, for the last 2 years, that's what I've done. So with our ability to tell us, communicate any way that you can do it, and computers, I just get on, start talking to everybody about the next year, and we get our board together or the committee together, and we just start.
0: Amazing. And then, so Laura, what has brought you back to the chair for the third year?
1: Everybody asks me that. I want a way to give back, and to give back to the military kids is great. So that's why I come back. Military kids and the spouses, that's the heart of our community here, I believe.
0: Absolutely. And I think that especially overseas, it can be a particularly difficult time for kids, especially military kids. I never was a military kid, but I have been a military spouse, and it has been rough, and I could only imagine growing up and always, you know, moving every so few years. I grew up with friends that I had all the way from elementary school to high school, and obviously that's just unfortunately not a luxury that the military kids get. So I think it's really important to do things like this, and giving back like this is just, it's amazing. It truly is respectable, and you go out of your way. And when did you guys start this? I know we were just chatting before we went on air.
1: We started in January, but we did not know until July 1st if we could actually have the bazaar because of the world situation. But the wing backed us, and here we are again.
0: Amazing. And I know one of the ladies mentioned it to me off air, but I feel like I need to ask, you guys put in how many hours of community service for this?
1: Oh, my gosh. I would say probably about 20,000 hours goes into this with our black shirts, our white shirts, which are organizations that have volunteer, and they come here and help us. They do some of the dirty work that we just don't have enough volunteers to do. So, and we start early because we have to get the vendors vetted by the time to come. So we have to start early with the application process. So it's really been great.
0: That's absolutely amazing. 20,000 hours of community service. It just shows to go, or goes to show, got that backwards. It goes to show just how much our community is cares, and it's really respectable. And Laura, thank you so much. Now, of course, yes. Now, don't go anywhere. We're going to be right back. We're talking with Jessica Go with the Ramstein Officer Spouses Club President. It's going to be a good conversation. Stay tuned. We'll be back after this.

0: Hey, man, check out my new wheels.
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0: We are back and talking all things Ramstein Bazaar this weekend. It is happening. It's your time to do shopping, get some good wine tasting, maybe some food, all of that good thing, all of those good things. But we are here with our Ramstein Officer Spouse Club President, Miss Jess Bagot. Jess, how are you doing?
1: I'm doing great. It's so awesome to be here and exciting that this is finally here.
0: Yes, I know. I'm so excited. The vibe is very up. I'm here for shopping. I'm a big shopper. I'm a shopaholic, if you will. But tell me some things. Is there anything new and exciting happening this year with the bazaar?
1: Yes. So the bazaar this year has some new vendors, which we're very excited about. In the last few years, we've had a lot of returning vendors that we've been grateful for have shared space with us for many years. And this year, we have a handful of new favorites. So very excited for the vibe that they bring and also some new favorites that for people are already really enjoying. So it's always nice to see familiar faces again year to year and then to add some new friends to our
0: pack. Absolutely. The growing community, I love to see it. And can you share with me, I know we're just kind of mentioning it, but what is our vibe here in the hangars today?
1: Yes, I feel like there's a lot of high energy. There's a lot of excitement. I think that it's really cool as American to be able to experience this, being so close to something being actually made. You can see in the vendor's eyes excitement and glowing, and they're just so excited to be here to share something that they are personally so close to. So it's just a really cool, unique experience I think we don't often get to see, and it's really cool to celebrate that.
0: Absolutely. And I know before we went on air, you mentioned how you were doing, was it wine tasting? And then can you tell me what a little bit, a piece of what they were sharing that kind of flows into like that kind of personal side to it?
1: Right. So I've been a part of Ramstein Bazaar for the last 3 years, volunteered a lot for the last two, and really what made me come back was the vendors. Just seeing how excited they are. I had one of the wine vendors saying, "Would you like to see a picture of my grandkids picking the grapes that I'm using for my wine this year?" And just to be able to see him with pride showing a picture of his kids actually picking the grapes that are going into a bottle that we see. I'd never think about that when I'm at the grocery store at Walmart, about something that I'm picking up the shelf. So that's just a really cool, tangible, how this is, a lot of these are generational, being passed down. And I think that's something that is a heritage you really need to visit.
0: Absolutely. More than just shopping here, it's a family vibe, almost a community and a family. And then can you tell me a little bit of why you got involved with the bazaar?
1: Yes. So I think that many, like million military spouses, I'm wired to work. And then we get in this iconic experience where many of us are wired to work, and now suddenly in a job market that's very difficult. So I feel we are very lucky in that way to be surrounded with such an amazing group of people who have so much to bring to the community, so many gifts and talents that truly deserve to be paid. And we get to use that as a volunteer basis. Pro bono, we have lawyers, CPAs, those spouses sitting in our communities that are just using this season as, okay, for a couple of years, and just going to give back to the KMC and take a pause from the workforce. And so it's just been a great year to grow and learn. I've absolutely loved the people that I've met through it. And it's just made me want to keep coming back. I just feel like I've grown so much through the people that I've met here and the volunteering experience, and it's been phenomenal.
0: Absolutely. I always say this, and on my radio shows, as a prior military spouse, I think that volunteering is a great way to kind of fill the gaps in the resume, because as a military spouse, it's kind of like a sacrifice that you make is to take gaps in your resume, and a great way to kind of minimize those is by volunteering. And the bazaar is a fantastic way to do it. And I'm still shocked. 20,000 hours of combined community service for this bazaar is just crazy. And I respect all you guys for that. But Jess, thank you so much for coming on and chatting with
1: me.
0: Thank you. Appreciate your time. Yeah, of course. Now don't go anywhere. We'll be right back. We got a little bit more right after this.

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1: Good afternoon, KMC. This evening, expect mostly cloudy skies and breezy winds with an overnight low in the low 50s. Tomorrow morning, expect partly cloudy skies and light winds with a high in the mid-70s. This is Airman First Class Maximilian Kietz reporting for the 21st Operational Weather Squadron at Kapan Air Station for AFN The Eagle.
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0: And we are back here, ASN the Eagle, DJ K in your ears, but I'm not here alone. I'm back with DJ Skyrocket. How you doing, DJ Skyrocket?
1: I'm doing pretty good today, pretty good.
0: Is laughing and loving over here. Now, it's definitely a vibe. I'm catching lots of vibes, so many shopping opportunities. As a certified shopper, I am pretty excited to be here today. Now, I know you got to try some food. There's a lot of options. What kind of food are we running into?
1: Okay, so I got a pulled pork sandwich. It's pretty good. But there are, you know, other options like fried Oreos and tacos and a lot more. Definitely a lot more.
0: Fried Oreos sounds crazy to me. Fried Oreos, I don't know. My stomach might not be, I don't know.
1: You got to get some, you know.
0: You're right. At some point, I'm going to walk around and see what the vibe is with some of these sales happening. There are all kinds of vendors from all around. All kinds of shopping opportunities. There's Wi-Fi if you need it. I just saw that, read that. And also, if you stop by AFN, we got four $20 vouchers to give out if you meet the qualifications. But you got to stop by and see if you can get the $20. We'll see. Maybe we'll do rock, paper, scissors for it. I don't know. We'll see what we decide on. But yeah, anything else you want to share with them before we head out?
1: Oh, my God. That's about it, you know. Hey, gotta walk around again myself.
0: Yeah, we need to do some more walking around so we can get back to you on what there is in and around the bazaar. But we'll get back to you here soon. Don't worry, we'll be back with some more. But of course, you know we love to play the bangers. We'll be back after this.

0: wanted.
1: While living in Germany, you may notice it gets darker earlier, and it might get a bit gloomier outside. Remember to keep good people around you, find time to explore.
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And we are back. You are tuned in to AFN The Eagle. It's always a good one over here. I got a little bit of a weather update for you. We got 71 degrees in Ramstein, 65 in Baumholder, 85 euro cents to the U.S. dollar. Traffic is still looking beautifully clear. A perfect time to make your way on over to the Ramstein Bazaar. The latest and the greatest always happening over here. It is a vibe for sure. But we're going to be back. Of course, we got a little bit of news and sports from the States, and then we'll be jumping into some more fantastic interviews that we have planned here at the Bazaar. Stay tuned. We'll be right back right after this.

0: Siri, Preston. As the war with Iran and damage to refineries in the Middle East and Russia continue, Americans are feeling the price. Diesel fuel is now up to $6.44 a gallon on average, and diesel is closely tied to the oil many of us use to heat our homes. ABC's Elizabeth Schulze.
1: We are expected to see the cost of home heating oil, as that heats a lot of homes in the Northeast. Those prices, those bills, expected to go up more than 30% this winter.
0: As for the price of gasoline, it's now up to just under $4.50 a gallon. Cost to fill up a typical Chevy SUV now averages $125 compared to $82 at the end of February when the war began. Another move in the fight over the Kennedy Center, a judge saying any major renovations, including its possible demolition, need advance warning. Here's ABC Chief White House correspondent Mary Bruce.
2: Trump told our Karen Travers that if his name doesn't go up on the building, he will tear the whole thing down.
3: I think that the Trump administration should certainly have recognition, because frankly, if we don't do that, it's going to close. It'll end up being ripped down.
2: This morning, a federal judge now warning the administration they must give him 30 days notice of any major renovation to the Kennedy Center.
0: A strong supporter of President Trump is out with a new ad criticizing the administration's immigration policies. Florida Congresswoman Maria Elvira Salazar, a Republican, says in the commercial that half of the 50,000 people detained as of July had no criminal records.
4: The same Hispanics who helped you get to the White House in 2024 feel betrayed today. I'm not talking about giving them amnesty. I'm talking about giving them a dignified life.
0: The Department of Homeland Security says ICE has been carrying out what Congress approved. He resigned as CEO of Berkshire Hathaway early this year. Today, Warren Buffett stepping down as chairman of the $1 trillion company. 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
6: I'm Petty Officer Second Class Christian Kibler. In Japan, paratroopers from the U.S. Army filled the skies over Hokkaido, launching Orient Shield 26. Orient Shield 26 is a large-scale joint military field training exercise involving personnel from the U.S. Army, Japan Ground Self-Defense Force, and the Australian Army. Across the Pacific, U.S. Navy sailors pinned on the rank of Chief Petty Officer as Chief Season came to a close. Before earning the title, selectees must clear a competitive selection process. Only then do they enter a demanding multi-week initiation, which determines who will wear the rank of Chief. And in the Republic of Korea, Lieutenant General David Shoemaker, 7th Air Force Commander, visited Kunsan Air Base, Republic of Korea. This marks the first time Shoemaker visited the Wolfpack as the commander of the 7th Air Force. This has been your Pacific Pulse. I'm Petty Officer Second Class Christian Kibler.
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8: Thursday Night Football saw the Bills defeat the Lions at home in their new stadium 41-31, where Josh Allen threw for 248 yards and three touchdowns while rushing for two touchdowns. Here is Lions head coach Dan Campbell.
9: That quarterback makes things very difficult, you know. If you don't keep him in the pocket, keep him contained, man, he can hurt you.
8: It's the 10th time in Allen's career that he has thrown for two or more touchdowns while also rushing for two or more touchdowns. In Major League Baseball, the Dodgers have clinched the division for a fifth straight year. They're headed to the postseason for a 14th straight year after defeating the Reds in Cincinnati on Thursday 8-2. While the Astros beat the Royals 6-2 and the Rangers lost to the Red Sox 4-3. White Sox held on 3-1 against the Tigers and move back into first place with Cleveland in the AL Central.
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0: How's it going, KMC? It is A1C Ivory Stoker, also known as DJ Skyrocket. And we also have...
1: Sean Carice Simmons, also known as DJ Carice Moore. And yes, Omar does mean love as I'm spreading love to all of you in the KMC and the VMC.
0: Indeed. And we're in the wind down at the Ramstein Bazaar. The time is currently 3:07 p.m. And the temperature in Ramstein, where we at right now, is 68 degrees. And traffic is pretty good, so that means make your way over to the Ramstein Bazaar. But yeah, it's an excellent day today. Where we at right now at the Ramstein Bazaar, there's food, you know, clothes, cheese, on everything.
1: Now, me and Stoker, we ate a pulled pork sandwich. I haven't eaten one of those in such a long time, and I must say, 10 out of 10, I definitely recommend.
0: Indeed.
1: I learned that from TikTok.
0: Indeed. But make sure to stick around, because coming up next, we have a special guest that's going to come on and talk to us about the Ramstein Bazaar. So make sure to hang around.

0: All righty, we are back with our special guest, Jamie Whitaker.
1: Hello.
0: Indeed, she's the Bizarre Operations Director. Jamie, how are you doing today?
1: I'm very well, thank you. How are you?
0: I'm doing pretty good.
1: Excellent.
0: I went out and got me a pulled pork sandwich.
1: Ooh, yes.
0: The best.
1: They started cooking it last night.
0: Mmm. It still hit today, though.
1: Oh, yeah.
0: Indeed. But, Jamie, talk about the Ramstein Bazaar today. What are a few things shoppers need to know before arriving here?
1: Okay. So, first and foremost, when you arrive, be really patient with the parking.
0: Mm-hmm.
1: There will be directional signs telling you how to get here. And it's very important that people follow the instructions of the security forces directing traffic,
0: yes,
1: first of all. And second of all, today is the stroller day. So if there's a parent of a little out there, today you can have your stroller in the hangers, that's fine. Tomorrow is not the stroller day, so that means the strollers have to stay outside the hangar doors.
0: Okay.
1: They're welcome to come anyway. They just can't bring their strollers because there'll be a lot of people here on Saturday and on Sunday, and it's just not very practical or safe to have the strollers.
0: All righty. So with that, you know, a lot of people, you know, are busy and things like that. So what are the hours of the Ramstein Bazaar? Okay. So they have that,
1: yes,
0: note in their head.
1: Yes, it opens at 10 a.m.
0: Mm-hmm.
1: Tomorrow and Sunday, and it closes at 8 p.m. tonight, tomorrow night and Sunday night.
0: All righty. That sounds good. I hope, you know, to go out there and get some things and stuff like that when we finish, because 8 p.m. is actually
1: it is. Now, can I talk about some fun stuff?
0: Absolutely.
1: The boring stuff out of the way. We do have 105 vendors, mm-hmm, from many countries all over Europe, as far away as Russia, Poland. We have some wonderful Italian vendors, also French vendors, German vendors, of course, some people from England and Scotland, and we also have some people that bought some wonderful knit goods from Iceland.
0: Yeah.
1: And there's a wonderful selection here of pottery, wine, cheeses, chocolates, wonderful leather goods, wooden goods, and things that are excellent from all over Europe. Also, Turkey, I forgot to mention, we do have some wonderful vendors from Turkey that bought beautiful rugs. And I can personally attest to the rug's quality. They're very durable. I've used them in all over my homes for the last 20 years.
0: Yeah.
1: They're very durable. They also survive moves, pets, kids. And I would say the same of the furniture I've purchased at Casa Bazaars as well.
0: All righty. Sounds like a little bit of everything.
1: Yeah.
0: Indeed. But make sure to stick around, because coming up next, we're going to be back with Jamie to talk a little bit more about the bazaar. So make sure to stick around.

0: you're new to the KMC, don't try to figure everything out the hard way. 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
1: Wait, where's my wallet at?
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0: Alrighty, we are back with Jamie. So, Jamie, it is stolen today. Mm-hmm. So, meaning there's probably a family, you know, have all their children here. Mm-hmm. And the Ramstein Bazaar is an extremely large place. Hangers mm-hmm. 1 and 2, yeah. A lot of space.
1: Yeah.
0: So, you know, if anyone has any issue or emergency, you know, lost child and things like that,
1: okay.
0: What should they do about that?
1: All right. Well, first of all, we refer that to it as a found child.
0: Okay.
1: A found child will be collected by someone in a red shirt or mm-hmm. a member of the security forces and escorted to our volunteer tent. And we expect their parent will be looking for one of us or also a security forces person to help locate their found child. And we'll reunite them.
0: It's indeed.
1: Only happened once.
0: Okay.
1: To my knowledge, in the 5 years I've been involved.
0: Alrighty. Yeah, hopefully that doesn't happen today. You know, everybody.
1: It's not going to happen.
0: Watch your child.
1: Yep.
0: But, anyways, are the vendors, would you say the vendors are excited and ready for everybody?
1: Yes.
0: And, you know, for the weekend to come as well?
1: Oh, yes. Yes. They've also been working really hard and setting up themselves and preparing many weeks, months for this date,
0: yeah.
1: This weekend as well. And they are thrilled to be here. They love the customers. They are all very approachable, very kind people.
0: Yeah.
1: Also, their products are excellent, and they're very unique. It's not anything that anybody can find. Well, you can find them elsewhere in Europe, but not all in one place.
0: Yeah.
1: Like we have here. So this is a really great opportunity to do a one-stop shopping for Christmas or birthdays or, you know, checking something off of your treacho sales list. Which I'm certainly guilty of and is my favorite thing to shop for.
0: Indeed.
1: But the vendors are all wonderful and amazing people, and they have excellent, fantastic products.
0: Okay. Now, Jamie, one more question. With the food here, have you tried anything?
1: So, yes. I've definitely tried some of the food that's available. But some are for yourself, for example. Some of them have some cheese, some of them
0: yeah.
1: have some sausages, some delicious chocolate. It's wonderful. I also love cheese.
0: Yeah.
1: And there's fantastic cheese here to be had from Italy, some from Belgium, and
0: ooh.
1: Some from the Netherlands. And our food booth vendors that are selling different food items outside that someone could come here to have a lunch or a dinner if they want. Or a dessert or a yummy drink.
0: Indeed.
1: There's all sorts of things available for anyone here that is hungry
0: yeah.
1: or wants to treat themselves to some delicious food or some delicious wine or whatever tickles their fancy.
0: All right, Indy. Well, thank you for that, Jamie.
1: Yes.
0: Well, make sure to stick around. We'll be right back in a minute with some more things about the Ramstein Bazaar, because it is an excellent day today.
1: Mm-hmm.
0: Stick around.

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1: Good afternoon, KMC. This evening, expect mostly cloudy skies and breezy winds with an overnight low in the low 50s. Tomorrow morning, expect partly cloudy skies and light winds with a high in the mid-70s. This is Airman First Class Maximilian Kitz reporting for the 21st Operational Weather Squadron at Kapan Air Station for AFN The Eagle.
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0: It's called fashion. Look it up. Come on, baby, bring it
1: for Cameroon. No. Sheena already in the hair hers.
2: Well, I just had mine. I just ate a sugar cookie. And Stoker, it's time for me to give you some fashion tips. Are you ready?
3: I guess.
2: So if you're going to be at the bazaar this weekend, here's the first thing you want to do. You want to dress for the mission. You're going to be walking a lot. So those comfortable shoes are non-negotiable. So sneakers, boots, or whatever you can comfortably spend a few hours in. And also, it's getting a little cooler. Don't you agree, Stoker?
3: I don't know about that. I'm in the LCTs. I'm hot.
2: Well, for me, it's getting a little cooler. So thank those layers. So a lot of markets start early. So when it's cooler, but by lunchtime, you might be able to lose the jacket. So those layers are going to be very, very important. Now, here's your shopping strategy as well. If you're going to be shopping for furniture or home decor, make sure you take those measurements, because sometimes you might find something and it might be too big for your place.
3: Absolutely.
2: And then also bring a cloth body or a tote, because you want to be hands-free, especially if you're going to be digging through racks or carrying something that you absolutely did not plan on buying.
3: Okay.
2: So, yeah, those are my tips for today. So, you know, just stick to being a man. Or at least try to.
3: I guess. We're going to be just talking about more about the rest of the stuff coming up next. So be sure to stick around.

0: This is my song right here. I'm about to tear up this dance floor.
1: Yeah, that's enough of that. Please stop. You could use some beginner dance lessons every Wednesday from 7 to 8 p.m. at the Armstrongs Club on Vogelway Housing. 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For more information, call the Armstrongs Club.
0: Okay, wait, check this move out.
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3: 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You're going to pass out halfway through.
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6: Yeah.

All right, it is currently 3:52. So with traffic around Ramstein, there's a little traffic west on the Aces going into Longstreet. So if you're anywhere around there or going anywhere around there, be wary of that. But yeah, it's an excellent day today at the Ramstein Bazaar. Reminder, it will be open today, tomorrow, and a Sunday on Ramstein Air Base, of course, in Hangars 1 and 2. There's a lot of things, you know, good food, clothes, cheese, wine, jewelry, etc., etc. If, you know, if I was naming all of it, we'll be here all day. But anyways, yeah, make sure to come down to the Ramstein Bazaar.

0: A demonstration of defiance. I'm Dave Anthony, Fox News. That is in Iran, where hundreds of thousands of people took to the streets in a massive government-organized anti-U.S. protest, as Iran also claims it attacked another oil tanker in the Strait of Hormuz, where it's disrupted shipping for months. Oil prices, they're up this morning, and gas has been pumped up even more, another nickel for diesel to a new record high. President Trump calls that a small price to pay for preventing Iran from having a nuclear weapon. But a new Fox News poll shows a lot of concern.
1: The survey showed 71% of registered voters feel the administration lacks a clear strategy for ending the conflict, including 95% of Democrats, 83% of independents, and 43% of Republicans. 47% also believe the conflict will make the U.S. less safe, and that is up from 39% in April. A 60% majority believes the decision to take military action in the first place was wrong.
0: Fox's Jackie Heinrich at the White House. Also in the Fox poll, 53% believe the Trump administration immigration crackdown's gone too far. And a Republican congresswoman has a message for the president in a new campaign ad recorded near the White House.
2: The same Hispanics who help you get to the White House in 2024 feel betrayed today.
0: Maria Elvira Salazar got a Trump endorsement earlier this year. Her Democratic challenger in November, Elliot Rodriguez, has accused the congresswoman of failing to stand up to the president. An ICE agent is in court in Minnesota this morning. Christian Castro is facing charges of lying about a January shooting during an enforcement operation that left an immigrant wounded. Castro was in state court yesterday facing assault and other charges after a months-long battle over his extradition from Texas.
3: There should never have been any question whether he'd have his day in court here, but instead of following the law, Governor Abbott chose to turn Texas into a sanctuary state for somebody accused of a violent crime.
0: Democratic Minnesota Attorney General Keith Ellison. 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
4: This is your News in One. I'm Navy Petty Officer Second Class Jack Hoppe. U.S. Secretary of War Pete Hegseth met with Germany's Defense Minister Boris Pistorius in Washington. The two leaders discussed ways to strengthen industrial defense cooperation between the U.S. and Germany and the reinforcement of collective deterrence under the NATO 3.0 framework, which outlines European allies' primary responsibility for Europe's conventional defense. Secretary Hegseth says strong defense requires more than just talk, calling for combat-credible forces and the ability to supply them swiftly.
5: Today, the minister and I will sign a statement of intent to significantly intensify bilateral defense industrial cooperation. The objective is straightforward: deliver capable systems to American, German, and allied forces at scale and at speed or maximum lethality.
4: That was your News in One. I'm Navy Petty Officer Second Class Jack Hoppe.
6: From the Fox Sports Studios in Los Angeles, here's Monsi Bolaños.
7: Thursday Night Football saw the Bills defeat the Lions at home in their new stadium 41-31, where Josh Allen threw for 248 yards and three touchdowns while rushing for two touchdowns. Here is Lions head coach Dan Campbell.
8: The quarterback makes things very difficult, you know. If you don't keep him in the pocket, keep him contained, man, he can hurt you.
7: It's the 10th time in Allen's career that he has thrown for two or more touchdowns while also rushing for two or more touchdowns. In Major League Baseball, the Dodgers have clinched the division for a fifth straight year. They're headed to the postseason for a 14th straight year after defeating the Reds in Cincinnati on Thursday 8-2. While the Astros beat the Royals 6-2 and the Rangers lost to the Red Sox 4-3. White Sox held on 3-1 against the Tigers and move back into first place with Cleveland in the AL Central.
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0: homesick, a little homesick, a little homesick for somebody.
1: Good afternoon. You're tuned in to AFN The Eagle. I'm Airman First Class Carissa Muskett, a.k.a. DJK, back with another edition of The Wind Down. I'm not here alone, though. I'm here with DJ, is it Skyrocket? Skyrocket. I'm so sorry. Question mark behind that. DJ Skyrocket is here with us. How you doing?
2: We're doing pretty good. Pretty good.
1: Pretty good. Live, laugh, and love it over here. I got a little bit of a weather update for you. 70 degrees in Ramstein. We got 65 in Baumholder. 85 euro cents to the U.S. dollar in traffic. There is a little bit of a backup, just a small one, headed west on the 6, but it doesn't look too bad just yet. But of course, what are we here for to keep you updated? Of course, if there is anything that we missed, make sure you head on over to that KMC Traffic by AFN Facebook page. It's made by the community for the community, has everything you need to get home and wind down for the day, which you guessed it. That's exactly what we're doing right here on The Wind Down. We're talking all things Ramstein Bazaar. We have some very exciting interviews coming here with Mark Liebert with the Bazaar Assistance Finance Director. It's going to be a good one, but of course, you know we got to play the bangers. We'll be right back after this.

0: We are back with our Bizarre Assistant Finance Director, Mr. Mark Liebert. Mark, how are you doing this afternoon?
1: I am excited. I'm thrilled to be here, and I'm thrilled to be with AFN. You know, everybody's helped me. I have a great face for radio, so I'm excited to try this out.
0: Absolutely. Our face may not be shown, but you can hear it, right? You can hear the face. I feel like I can put a face to it. I wonder what people think I look like. But anyways, let me focus here. Mark, they've been telling me about all the amazing volunteering, 20,000 hours between everybody here. Tell me, what brought you to the bazaar? Why are you involved and all that kind of stuff?
1: All it takes is a desire to help, honestly. We first PCS'd to Europe, to Aviano, as an emergency fill. And the first week we got there was Aviano's bazaar. And I stood there and I said, I want to be a part of this. And that is all it took. I love the energy of being part of this huge organization. I love feeling like I make a difference, and I love knowing that my contributions, my labor, help give back to this community.
0: Absolutely, and I can say when I have been interviewing some of your team today, I just can feel the emotion behind your words. Like, you all are so dedicated and you care so much about the community, and it does not go unnoticed. Like, I know you guys can't see their faces, but I can feel the emotion behind your words, and it really means a lot for our community, especially living overseas. Now, I know that there are a lot of ins and outs with the bazaar, kind of navigating it, some rules and things of that sort. So can you tell me a little bit about the cards and cash process over here?
1: Sure. As the finance director, we're responsible, or our team is responsible for all of the transactions that take place here at the bazaar. Shoppers are going to wander around both airplane hangars. We have Hangar 1 and Hangar 2. They're going to find merchandise they wish to purchase. They are going to tell the vendor at that stall, and the vendor is going to write them a slip. The customer takes that slip and all their other slips of everything they want to purchase, and they're going to proceed to the front of the hangar, where they are going to meet one of our wonderful volunteer cashiers, and they're going to pay for everything at once. You can pay for Hangar 1 and Hangar 2, and vice versa. You can pay for everything at once. You don't have to stand in line more than once. And once they've paid for their merchandise, they're going to take their slips with the credit card receipt and return to the vendors and collect that they wish to purchase.
0: Amazing. And then so card and cash aren't accepted at the vendors, right? They get the slips and then they can go to the cash register.
1: Yeah.
0: And then do you accept cash?
1: No. Cash is no longer accepted at Ramstein Bazaar. Card only.
0: Right. Perfect. And then, so you just described the checkout process for us as well, so we knocked that out of the park. So no, you're one step ahead of me. And Mark, tell me, I know I like to ask, about how many hours of community service did you personally put into the bazaar this year?
1: I put about 100 hours so far.
0: Wow.
1: A lot of behind-the-scenes work, a lot of data management, a lot of contacting vendors by email, making sure that they understand the process. There's a lot of work that has to get done before the bazaar even opens.
0: Absolutely. I know finance is a ballpark in its own, but don't go anywhere. We're going to be back talking with Mark about some more things navigating the bazaar before you get here this weekend. If you're not already here, of course, it's going to be a vibe. Don't worry. We'll be back right after this.

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1: Take a deep breath in and out.
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4: Hey, Brenda. 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
5: Oh, hey. Me and some friends just decided to go out.
4: 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Do you guys have a designated driver?
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4: 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You can fill a request form on the Facebook page, KMC Armed Forces Against Drunk Driving. But if you see a patrol car, you can always ask on the spot. Just make sure you have your ID.
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6: Give me pizza.
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0: Always a vibe here on AFN The Eagle. We are back with Mark, and we are talking all things bizarre. Now, Mark, I need to know, have you done any shopping? Have you wandered around? What have you seen?
1: Of course. I get a little bit of time to myself to go shopping.
0: Yes.
1: Mostly I'm keeping busy, you know, with my job. But, my wife and I have our favorite wine vendor that I have to buy a case of red every time, every bazaar.
0: Absolutely.
1: We need to restock our olive oil supply.
0: Understandable.
1: I've had the time to find a few gifts for people back home. It's always a wonderful time. My wife is going to join me here on the floor Sunday. So that is all I've been authorized to purchase.
0: Understandable. There's some rules and regulations to that. Yes, you got to listen to the wife. I've been wandering around myself the last hour, and there's definitely some great options for gifts or for yourself if you're like DJ K. Just so many things. There's wine tasting, there's cheese, there's chocolate, there's meat, there's olive oils, there's literally everything you can think of. There's beautiful furniture, jewelry, handmade crafts, art. I mean, it goes on and on and on. This is the spot to be to shop for the holiday season. Now, Mark, I know we need to get a little bit more into the nitty-gritty with some things with the bazaar. So who can purchase things here at the bazaar?
1: If you have a Department of Defense ID, you can make a purchase.
0: Awesome.
1: Checking IDs at the cash registers, making sure. But if you can shop on base, you can come to the bazaar.
0: That's a perfect way to put it. If you can shop on base, you can come to the bazaar. Make sure you bring your ID with you into the bazaar so you don't have to wait in line and then go grab your ID and then re-wait in line. So where can we go to check out, and how long are these lines?
1: The lines are not long at all. In both hangars, and again, you can pay for either hangar in either hangar. You only have to wait in line once. At the front of each hangar, you'll see the credit card machine signs. You'll see the cash registers. There has been less than a 5-minute wait in either hangar all day today. Not a long wait at all.
0: Yeah, absolutely. And I can vouch for that. I was walking past the lines earlier. There's not much. I'm very impressed because I remember I worked a bazaar at a different base before. We had a hard time keeping up over there. We had a little much smaller, though. So, they're keeping it locked down over here. The team is doing what they need to do. Mark,
1: we have 10 registers open at any time. So you walk up, it really won't be a long wait. What we need are more volunteers.
0: Yeah.
1: So if you're looking for something to be a part of, you're looking to come help your community, ramsteinbazaar.org, the website, find a time slot. Come help us out at the cash registers. We need your help.
0: Absolutely. I know they mentioned that yesterday when I was interviewing them on air as well. So, yeah, if you're looking for a volunteer opportunity, this is also a great option for you to kind of slide in this week and get in a few of those extra hours. And then, of course, make your way, shop, and check out. Don't forget your ID. Anyways, we got a couple of bangers, and then we'll be getting into some more stuff here on AFN The Eagle. Make sure you stay tuned in. We'll be right back right after this.

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1: Good afternoon, KMC. This evening, expect mostly cloudy skies and breezy winds with an overnight low in the low 50s. Tomorrow morning, expect partly cloudy skies and light winds with a high in the mid-70s. This is Airman First Class Maximilian Kitz reporting for the 21st Operational Weather Squadron at Kapan Air Station for AFN The Eagle.
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0: till I bought your ice. You can't even look at him the same. We a different type. He just text me tripping, I reply, have a safe flight. Wanna stick around for the ride, baby, hold on tight.
1: I just don't think it's fair that you charge me 25% interest on the money that you loan me when you already take 30% out of my check.
2: Well, welcome back to the wind down here on AFN The Eagle. I am back. This is DJ Teresa Moore. And yes, the Omoore does mean love. I've been spreading love across the KMC and the BMC to all of you listening. Well, I've got some tips. We're here at the bazaar. And of course, you know, one of the things that people want to do is save money. So I've got some tips on how you can do so when you're in, whether it's a flea market or a bazaar, anywhere like that. Number one, be friendly. You never walk into somebody's booth and immediately start throwing out low offers. You say hello, you ask about the item, compliment something in the booth. Remember, you're dealing with an actual person and in many cases a small business owner. So then if there's no price listed, let the seller give you a number first. Ask something simple as, what are you asking for this? What's your best price? Just to get the conversation started. I don't know if you've ever been in those situations like that.
3: Absolutely. I know in when I went to Madeira, it was very much known. Like, people know when you go to the markets, to kind of like ask a price or give out a price, to negotiate a little bit if it is appropriate. Of course, if they have a set price on that, then that's your set price. But if they're willing to negotiate, there's no problem in asking as well.
2: Yes, and then another trick is the bundle. If you find three things that you like from the same vendor, don't negotiate them all at one time. Ask, if I take all three, what can you do for me? Those are some of those tips that I have for you today on how you can make some money moves here at the bazaar.
3: I think that I was walking around and I saw some of the rugs and all of the good things over there. And I was like, that's one of mine. Might give me one of these rugs. They look beautiful. And over in Hangar 2, and I was like, I'm going to have to take some of these notes and negotiate.
2: Yeah, and I found a beautiful, beautiful pen. And I was so friendly to the woman, she gave me the ink to go with it for free.
3: Mm-hmm.
2: So those are the types of things that are happening here at the bazaar. So if you get the opportunity to come over the weekend, make sure you step in. Make sure you use those fashion tips earlier and wear your comfortable shoes. Bring a little crossbody bag so your hands can be free. And really, really enjoy all of the festivities. But coming up next, Paper Planes by the one and only M.I.A.

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We are catching a vibe over here at the Ramstein Bazaar. It is a fantastic event that is happening all weekend long that you don't want to miss. There's all kinds of food, all kinds of vendors, everything to get into. And that's exactly what we've been chatting about all afternoon. But let me give you a little bit of a traffic update. Right now, it is looking pretty normal. No major slowdowns out there on the road. Should be a smooth ride right on over to the bazaar. Of course, if there is anything that I missed, make sure you head on over to that KMC Traffic by AFN Facebook page. It's made by the community for the community. Has everything you need to get home and wind down for the day. Maybe not home, maybe to the bazaar instead and wind down for the day. Regardless, we're catching vibes. We're getting a good little chill event over here. So stay tuned. We'll be back right after this.

0: News. I'm Sherry Preston. The price of diesel fuel in overdrive, hitting $6.44 a gallon on average nationwide, with more ABC's Elizabeth Schulze at a gas station in D.C.
1: We spoke with one.

0: manager of a trucking company in South Dakota overnight. He told us that the cost to fill up his small fleet of trucks has gone from $3,000 a week before the Iran war now to almost $7,000 now. And we are seeing these costs go across the economy. Most goods, a majority of goods in the U.S. travel through trucking. And that is why we could see these prices translate into higher costs for food, clothes, and packages.
1: A gallon of gas averaging just under $4.50. Nationwide, a lot higher on the West Coast. Some San Francisco gas stations selling gas for $6.29 and diesel for just under $9 a gallon. Several notable AI experts, including NASA, Johns Hopkins, and Stanford universities, as well as one of the creators of modern AI, Jeffrey Hinton, have signed a public letter saying companies like OpenAI and Anthropic need truly independent evaluators. That is new revelation surface.
0: Researchers have reportedly used Anthropic's Claude software to hack rival company OpenAI. The researchers told the Wall Street Journal they gained access to an employee's ChatGPT account and read files containing company secrets. OpenAI claims it's now resolved the related security issues and thanked the researchers for contacting them. This latest hack piling onto the existing calls for regulation as fears grow that artificial intelligence will keep improving itself and make human control increasingly difficult or possibly impossible.
1: ABC's Hannah Patah. The lone holdout juror in the Lindsey Clancy mistrial has issued a statement through an attorney. The juror says, "I didn't have any doubts based on all the physical evidence, key witnesses, and what the prosecution presented. I thought it was enough proof that Clancy knew exactly what she was doing and planned." Clancy admits she killed her three children, but says she did it while suffering from postpartum psychosis. This is ABC News.
2: This is your News in One. I'm Navy Petty Officer Second Class Jack Hoppe. U.S. Secretary of War Pete Hegseth met with Germany's Defense Minister Boris Pistorius in Washington. The two leaders discussed ways to strengthen industrial defense cooperation between the U.S. and Germany and the reinforcement of collective deterrence under the NATO 3.0 framework, which outlines European allies' primary responsibility for Europe's conventional defense. Secretary Hegseth says strong defense requires more than just talk, calling for combat-credible forces and the ability to supply them swiftly.
3: Today, the minister and I will sign a statement of intent to significantly intensify bilateral defense industrial cooperation. The objective is straightforward: deliver capable systems to American, German, and allied forces at scale and at speed or maximum lethality.
2: That was your News in One. I'm Navy Petty Officer Second Class Jack Hoppe.
4: From the Fox Sports studios in Los Angeles, here's Monsi Bolaños.
5: Thursday Night Football saw the Bills defeat the Lions at home in their new stadium 41-31, where Josh Allen threw for 248 yards and three touchdowns while rushing for two touchdowns. Here is Lions head coach Dan Campbell.
6: That quarterback makes things very difficult, you know. If you don't keep him in the pocket, keep him contained, man, he can hurt you.
5: It's the 10th time in Allen's career that he has thrown for two or more touchdowns while also rushing for two or more touchdowns. In Major League Baseball, the Dodgers have clinched the division for a fifth straight year. They're headed to the postseason for a 14th straight year after defeating the Reds in Cincinnati on Thursday 8-2. While the Astros beat the Royals 6-2 and the Rangers lost to the Red Sox 4-3, White Sox held on 3-1 against the Tigers and move back into first place with Cleveland in the AL Central.
4: Fresh music, familiar voice.
7: Yeah. AFN, the Eagle.

How's it going, KMC? It's Aaron First Class, Ivory Stoker, also known as DJ Skyrocket. And we're at the Ramstein Bazaar. The time is currently 5:07 p.m. and the temperature in Ramstein, where we're at right now, is 71 degrees. With traffic, there is a pretty good traffic around the area. You know what that means? Come on down to the Ramstein Bazaar. But it is an excellent day today. Which, if you didn't know, the Ramstein Bazaar is open today, tomorrow, and Sunday on the Ramstein Airbase, of course, in Hangars 1 and 2. There's good food, clothes, cheese, wine, jewelry, et cetera, et cetera. Again, if I tell you everything that's here, I'll be talking forever. But yeah, in just a minute, we'll be back with one of the people that is making this wonderful bazaar happen, so make sure to stick around.

0: All righty, we are back here with...
1: Good afternoon, KMC. My name is Benjamin Sambulana. I'm the coordinator for this year's Ramstein Bazaar.
0: Indeed. So, Ben, how's your day been so far?
1: It's been great. You know, a lot of people shopping today, and yeah.
0: Indeed. Okay, so, Ben, it is almost dinner time, my favorite time of the day. Could you tell us what's available in the food court this year?
1: All right, so we have something for everyone this year. Guests can enjoy smash burgers, Korean corn dogs, steak and rice bowls, Mexican sweet tacos, currywurst, cold barbecue sandwich, grilled sandwich, loaded fries, nachos, hot dogs, and many more favorites. We also have plenty of sweet treats like Oreos, fried Twinkies, crepe, bubble waffles with ice cream, cotton candy, shaved ice, and specialty drinks like horchata.
0: Okay, so a little bit of everything. So that definitely sounds like a lot. How many food booths are here at the bazaar?
1: This year we have 29 food booths participating at the food court.
0: Okay, so you know, at this Ramstein Bazaar, who actually like participates in the food court and you know bringing all the food to the bazaar?
1: So the food court is operated by 29 different organizations, such as the Unit Booster Clubs, private organization, and community groups from the KMC. Their volunteers work hard all weekend to provide great food while raising funds to their to support their organizations.
0: Emphasis on the great food. I just ate a what do you call that thing? Pulled pork sandwich earlier.
1: Yeah,
0: it was delicious. I'll say okay. So with that, are the food booths cash or cards? Like, go a little bit into that.
1: So the food booths primarily accept cash in either dollars or euros, and also ATMs are available on site.
0: All right, indeed. So that's a little bit about the food booth and all the food here at the Ramstein Bazaar. Make sure to stick around. We got more for you coming up next.

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0: Alrighty, we are back with Ben. So, Ben, you told me this is your second year being a Bazaar Food co-chair. What has your time been like in that position?
1: It's been great. I was able to learn how they operate and able to help the community, such as the private organization or unit booster club, to be able to raise money for their organization.
0: Oh, man, and that's nice.
1: And I want to do my part to be able to give back all this.
0: Okay. That's a big day to you?
1: Sir.
0: Indeed. So, Ben, with that being said, do you have any more last remarks when it comes to the Bazaar?
1: Yes, absolutely. If you guys are coming to the Bazaar, come hungry. The food court has some of the best food and desserts you'll find all weekend long.
0: Indeed, that's nice. Well, Ben, I appreciate you for coming on in here. It was good talking with you. I might just go back out there and give you some more food. Just because you said some loaded fries, I was like, oh, my gosh.
1: Absolutely.
0: It was a, bulb light lit off in my head. I really appreciate that, Ben.
1: Thank you for having me here.
0: Indeed. Make sure to stick around because coming up next, we're going to be talking more about the Ramstein Bazaar. So make sure to, like I said, stick around. I've been

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1: Good afternoon, KMC. This evening, expect mostly cloudy skies and breezy winds with an overnight low in the low 50s. Tomorrow morning, expect partly cloudy skies and light winds with a high in the mid-70s. This is Airman First Class Maximilian Kitz reporting for the 21st Operational Weather Squadron at Kapan Air Station for AFN The Eagle.
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0: Wow, it has just been an amazing afternoon here at the Ramstein Bazaar. This is definitely the spot to be this afternoon. And I have just the person to chat with here. We have our communications director, Ms. Lauren Morrison. Lauren, how are you doing today?
1: Fantastic. Thank you guys so much for being with us.
0: Of course, as always. Now, how has it been? I know you've been running around and seen you working really hard. How has it been so far the first day?
1: Wonderful. The crowds have been great. Everyone's excited. The shopping's been awesome. We're just really, really glad to see our community turn out for this wonderful event.
0: Absolutely. Have you done any shopping yet yourself?
1: I sure did at the Red Ribbon opening last night. I made a dent.
0: Made a dent, yes, securing some things. I looked at some of those rugs that we were chatting about yesterday, and they are gorgeous. Oh, my gosh.
1: They are absolutely amazing, and several different vendors to choose from. The colors are so vibrant. We have so many awesome vendors here this weekend, some new, some old, and definitely something for everyone.
0: Absolutely. And I wanted to ask you, because I've asked everyone that I've interviewed, so what inspired you to get involved with the bazaar?
1: So I actually signed up for the bazaar 4 years ago, before we even moved here. I had seen it on Instagram and Facebook, and I was really excited just to come be a part of something, to meet people. And then I found out the cause. I found out what the funds go towards, those grants and scholarships for our community. And that made me even more excited to participate. And every year, it's a labor of love. We're all volunteers. We start in January. We go all year long. And at the end, you're exhausted. And you're like, you know what? I think I'm going to retire. But then you remember the love and the joy and the fun, and you sign back up again for another year.
0: Absolutely. When I tell you, every person that I have interviewed today, when I ask them that question, it has been with not just a regular answer. It has been with emotion, with feelings, some tears behind it. Like, you all are an amazing team.
1: That was Laura, I'm sure.
0: Yes, yeah, it was. Always not calling her out, but truthfully, it does not go unnoticed. And you guys are inspiring me, honestly. Now, I know I want to clarify something. What exactly are the hours for the bazaar this year?
1: Sure. So we are going to be here till 8 o'clock tonight. We have those 29 private organizations out on the flight line. They've got dinner for you, snacks, desserts. And then tomorrow, Saturday, will be 10 to 8, and Sunday will be 10 to 5.
0: Perfect. A great opportunity all weekend long to come and do your shopping, holiday shopping, personal shopping. Come try some wine, some meats, some cheeses. It is all here at the Ramstein Bazaar this weekend. You do not want to miss. Lauren, thank you so much for coming and chatting with us.
1: Thank you guys again.
0: Of course. Now, don't go anywhere. We always got the latest. We got the greatest. And we'll be staying tuned in to AFN The Eagle. You can download it on your AFN Go app and listen in there. We got 105.1 Kaiserslautern or 106.1 Baumholder. We'll see you later and have a beautiful evening. Get ready to shake it. I went deaf on it.

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Always the bangers here on AFN, the Eagle. I hope that you enjoyed this afternoon just as much as I did. The bazaar is popping, may I say. I don't know if that's the whatever. It's popping just like the song. I don't know, it's popping. Anyways, it's been a vibe out here. I'm seeing all kinds of good things. There's shopping, like I mentioned before. We're getting some more traction as people are getting off of work on this beautiful Friday afternoon. I hope you're excited for the weekend because we are excited over here at the bazaar. Now, of course, let me give you a little bit of a traffic update. It looks like there's no major slowdowns or anything like that. It should be smooth sailing out there. Of course, though, if there is anything I missed, make sure you head on over to that KMC Traffic by AFN Facebook page. It's made by the community for the community. Has everything you need to get home and wind down for the day. And you guessed it. That is exactly what we

0: to be the mediator. To be the mediators. I'm Lisa Brady, Fox News. Gulf allies. President Trump plans to meet with next week on the sidelines of the UN General Assembly. As he now signals, he's mostly going it alone on Iran.
1: A reporter asked him, next to a jet engine, so it was kind of hard to hear. We don't have the soundbite. Asked him if he has heard from the Iranians through an intermediary, and he said, we deal directly. That is now, as he tells Axios the following, I have a big decision coming up. Do I want to go in and annihilate them, or do I want, or do I not? It is a big decision. Anything can happen with me. A new Fox News poll finds that among all voters, 26% see a clear White House strategy for ending the war.
0: Fox's Peter Ducey at the White House. Oil prices back on

0: Rise today with U.S. crude topping $102 a barrel as a surge in gas prices also continues, with diesel still hitting new highs, especially hard on farmers and truckers, which can ultimately hit consumer prices. An ICE agent accused of shooting and wounding an immigrant in Minnesota and lying about the circumstances of that incident pleads not guilty in federal court a day after Christian Castro entered the same plea in state court. Castro has claimed self-defense in the January incident. He's been released on bond and suspended from ICE without pay for now. Just getting word that singer-songwriter Duncan Sheik has died. The Tony and Grammy winner was 56.
1: Sheik is best known for his 1996 hit Barely Breathing, which earned him a Grammy nomination. He later won two Tonys for co-writing the music for Broadway's Spring Awakening, which also took home Best Musical in 2006.
0: Fox's Michelle Polino. His family had posted Wednesday he was in critical but stable condition and receiving medical care. They're now telling the New York Times his cause of death was organ failure, posting the world has lost a singular talent and deeply influential voice in music and theater. America is listening to
2: This Day in Army History, September 11th, 1777. The Battle of Brandywine took place in Pennsylvania during the Revolutionary War, while the British Army, under the command of General William Howe, marched towards Philadelphia. General Washington deployed his army along Brandywine Creek to stop them. The British right wing deployed to fix Washington's attention, while the left wing executed a wide flanking maneuver to attack from behind. Once Washington realized the enemy's main effort, he ordered Major General Nathaniel Greene to lead two brigades to defend that position. Although outflanked by a numerically superior force, the American army avoided destruction and retreated in good order. The British, however, continued its advance and occupied Philadelphia, the largest city and seat of the Continental Congress. For more information about the Army's proud history, go to history.army.mil.
3: From the Fox Sports Studios in Los Angeles, here's Monsi Bolaños.
4: Thursday Night Football saw the Bills defeat the Lions at home in their new stadium 41-31, where Josh Allen threw for 248 yards and three touchdowns while rushing for two touchdowns. Here is Lions head coach Dan Campbell.
5: The quarterback makes things very difficult, you know. If you don't keep him in the pocket, keep him contained, man, he can hurt you.
4: It's the 10th time in Allen's career that he has thrown for two or more touchdowns while also rushing for two or more touchdowns. In Major League Baseball, the Dodgers have clinched the division for a fifth straight year. They're headed to the postseason for a 14th straight year after defeating the Reds in Cincinnati on Thursday 8-2. While the Astros beat the Royals 6-2 and the Rangers lost to the Red Sox 4-3. White Sox held on 3-1 against the Tigers and move back into first place with Cleveland in the AL Central.
6: Yeah. AFN the Eagle.
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0: Help me.
1: Hey, man, what's up with you?
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1: Have you been drinking enough water? You know you gotta drink around 3 liters every day. You know what? 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Better?
0: Yeah, way better.
2: Ready to head to France?
1: Oh, yeah. 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
1: You don't listen to AFN, do you? 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

0: ABC News, I'm Wayne Cabot. A political battle may be holding up life-saving help for hundreds of measles patients in Pennsylvania, even as the Children's Hospital of Philadelphia warns of possible exposure there inside the neonative intensive care unit.
1: Pennsylvania now seeing over 100 measles cases in the last week alone, the total number of infections topping over 730. And now the state is requesting assistance from the CDC's disease detectives to help contain the outbreak. But the state is also saying it would rescind that request if the CDC did not acknowledge the four measles deaths it had reported. It comes after an online feud between Health Secretary RFK Jr. and Pennsylvania Governor Josh Shapiro about the deaths. Yuri Benajad, ABC News, New York.
0: Paramount now says its bid for Warner Brothers would include foreign investment of 49.5%, mostly Saudi Arabia, UAE, and Qatar. Paramount telling California it intends to leave Hollywood if the state doesn't drop its antitrust suit. Bloomberg reporting the Saudis are telling customers in Europe they'll be allocated no crude next month. Here in the States,
2: we spoke with one manager of a trucking company in South Dakota overnight. He told us that the cost to fill up his small fleet of trucks has gone from $3,000 a week before the Iran war now to almost $7,000 now. And we are seeing these costs go across the economy. Most goods, a majority of goods in the U.S. travel through trucking. And

0: that is why we could see these prices translate into higher costs for food, clothes, and packages.
1: Elizabeth Schulze, the price to see Ed Sheeran tomorrow in Philadelphia is down 31%, possibly because his band and starting acts dropped out in support of Macklemore, who was booted from the tour for comments supporting Palestine. Tickets to see Macklemore next month at Red Rocks are up 45% since the controversy hit. Atomic energy inspectors are hearing it was the cooling tower of a reactor at the Kursk nuclear power plant in Russia that was hit by a drone on Thursday. 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
2: Today's federal newscast, the Space Force wants to more than double in size in the next 5 years. Service leaders this week laid out a vision to grow from less than 11,000 Guardians to around 25,000 as space operations become more important to the Pentagon. To get there, recruiters need to bring in about 3,000 new troops instead of 1,000 each year. The organization responsible for delivering the DAF battle network is facing a talent shortage.
3: The Air Force Portfolio Acquisition Executive for Command, Control, Communications, and Battle Management said the organization currently has more than 250 civilian vacancies. Since transitioning to the PAE model, C3BM now has the authority to make hiring decisions, including setting pay and offering incentives. Anastasia Obis, Federal News Network.
2: 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I'm Eric White.
4: 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From the Fox Sports Studios in Los Angeles, here's Monsi Bolaños.
5: Thursday Night Football saw the Bills defeat the Lions at home in their new stadium 41-31, where Josh Allen threw for 248 yards and three touchdowns while rushing for two touchdowns. Here is Lions head coach Dan Campbell.
6: That quarterback makes things very difficult, you know. If you don't keep him in the pocket, keep him contained, man, he can hurt you.
5: It's the 10th time in Allen's career that he has thrown for two or more touchdowns while also rushing for two or more touchdowns. In Major League Baseball, the Dodgers have clinched the division for a fifth straight year. They're headed to the postseason for a 14th straight year after defeating the Reds in Cincinnati on Thursday 8-2. While the Astros beat the Royals 6-2 and the Rangers lost to the Red Sox 4-3. White Sox held on 3-1 against the Tigers and moved back into first place with Cleveland in the AL Central.
4: Fresh music, familiar voice.
7: Yeah, AFN.

0: I didn't have anything to do last weekend, so I decided to go to the Army MWR website, and I found something to do right away.
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I need me a breakthrough. The grapevine, sipping the grape juice. 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It's getting harder to face you.

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0: hits the road. I'm Lisa Brady, Fox News.
1: Hello, Iowa. How we doing?
0: He's in Council Bluffs as the midterm countdown continues.
1: And this election is a referendum on common sense versus pure, unadulterated crazy. Let's send the crazy packing and get him out of Washington, D.C., and get him out of Des Moines.
0: Vice President J.D. Vance aiming to boost the Republican candidates for Senate, House, and governor in Iowa, and warning that Democrats want to transform America instead of preserving it. Also emphasizing tax breaks, lower crime, and border security in the second Trump term. But voters keep telling pollsters they're frustrated with the economy and the tug of war with Iran continues.
2: As bad as the economic conditions are inside Iran, the pressure the conflict is putting on Americans could affect the midterm elections. Democrats are jumping on that moment. And the latest Fox News polling shows that 71% of registered voters now believe the president does not have a plan to end the conflict in Iran.
0: Fox Business's Edward Lawrence at the White House. Meantime, U.S. Treasury Secretary Scott Bessent expected to meet with Chinese counterparts this weekend on a variety of issues ahead of a White House summit and state dinner next week for President Xi. A second day in court in Minnesota for an ICE agent charged in a shooting.
3: Kristen Castro pleading not guilty in federal court in St. Paul to multiple charges in the shooting and injury of a Venezuelan national during ICE action in Minnesota in January, for which Castro claimed as self-defense. He's accused of making false statements about his actions and faces state charges for alleged assault in what Hennepin County DA Mary Moriarty calls a
4: critical step in our efforts to hold him accountable for that shooting.
3: A Hennepin County judge Thursday releasing Castro on bond for now. He's suspended from ICE without pay.
0: Fox's Jeff Benassi. So, America is listening to Fox News.

0: This day in Army history, September 11th, 1777. The Battle of Brandywine took place in Pennsylvania during the Revolutionary War. While the British Army, under the command of General William Howe, marched towards Philadelphia, General Washington deployed his army along Brandywine Creek to stop them. The British right wing deployed to fix Washington's attention, while the left wing executed a wide flanking maneuver to attack from behind. Once Washington realized the enemy's main effort, he ordered Major General Nathanael Greene to lead two brigades to defend that position. Although outflanked by a numerically superior force, the American army avoided destruction and retreated in good order. The British, however, continued its advance and occupied Philadelphia, the largest city and seat of the Continental Congress. For more information about the Army's proud history, go to history.army.mil.
1: From the Fox Sports Studios in Los Angeles, here's Monsi Bolaños.
2: Thursday Night Football saw the Bills defeat the Lions at home in their new stadium 41-31, where Josh Allen threw for 248 yards and three touchdowns while rushing for two touchdowns. Here is Lions head coach Dan Campbell.
3: The quarterback makes things very difficult, you know. If you don't keep him in the pocket, keep him contained, man, he can hurt you.
2: It's the 10th time in Allen's career that he has thrown for two or more touchdowns while also rushing for two or more touchdowns. In Major League Baseball, the Dodgers have clinched the division for a fifth straight year. They're headed to the postseason for a 14th straight year after defeating the Reds in Cincinnati on Thursday 8-2. While the Astros beat the Royals 6-2 and the Rangers lost to the Red Sox 4-3. White Sox held on 3-1 against the Tigers and moved back into first place with Cleveland in the AL Central.

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3: Of America's military. On September 17, 1862, the Battle of Antietam marked the bloodiest single-day battle in the Civil War, with over 22,000 casualties. The Union's strategic victory halted General Lee's northern invasion and gave President Lincoln leverage to issue the preliminary Emancipation Proclamation, transforming the war into a noble crusade for human freedom. And this has been this week's Reflective Moments of America's Military. Stay tuned for more next week.
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0: Come celebrate the Air Force's 79th birthday at the 2026 Ramstein Air Force Ball. 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
6: I'm Colonel Nick Hague, Space Force Guardian and NASA astronaut. 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
1: From ABC News, I'm Wayne Cabot. Dealing now with a global energy crisis caused by the wars in Iran and Ukraine, France convening the G7 nations to secure what supplies they can get. Bloomberg now reporting refining customers in Europe are being told by the Saudis they will be allocated no crude next month. This driver in North Carolina believes President Trump when he says this is temporary.
2: I think it's going to go down significantly in due time. But what are you going to do, stay at home? You gotta have gas. You're going to use gas. So, I mean, a dollar here, a dollar there, you're going to spend it somewhere.
1: Then we found this driver, also in North Carolina, with a different take on Trump's prediction of gas under $2 after the war.
3: I think that he's crazy. He's the reason why the nation is the way it is today.
1: Today, Americans started casting in-person votes for the midterms in Virginia, Minnesota, South Dakota, and Idaho. America's worst outbreak of measles in a quarter century may have spread to Children's Hospital Philadelphia, with the likely exposure of the neonatal intensive care unit. Pennsylvania reporting 36 new measles cases since Wednesday, for a total of 767. Many are in hospitals. Four have died, including two children. All were unvaccinated. Last time the U.S. reported four measles deaths was in 1992. Colorado Governor Jared Polis says hackers managed to disable remote access alarms and change pumping cycles at several private water suppliers. He blames foreign actors. Another hack involving two rival companies.
4: Researchers have reportedly used Anthropic's Claude software to hack rival company OpenAI. The researchers told the Wall Street Journal they gained access to an employee's ChatGPT account and read files containing company secrets. OpenAI claims it's now resolved the related security issues and thanked the researchers for contacting them.
1: ABC's Hannah Batal reporting. 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
6: I'm Petty Officer Second Class Christian Kibler. In Japan, paratroopers from the U.S. Army filled the skies over Hokkaido, launching Orient Shield 26. Orient Shield 26 is a large-scale joint military field training exercise involving personnel from the U.S. Army, Japan Ground Self-Defense Force, and the Australian Army. Across the Pacific, U.S. Navy sailors pinned on the rank of Chief Petty Officer as Chief Season came to a close. Before earning the title, selectees must clear a competitive selection process. Only then do they enter a demanding multi-week initiation.

0: which determines who will wear the rank of chief. And in the Republic of Korea, Lieutenant General David Shoemaker, 7th Air Force Commander, visited Kunsan Air Base, Republic of Korea. This marks the first time Shoemaker visited the Wolfpack as the commander of the 7th Air Force. This has been your Pacific Pulse. I'm Petty Officer 2nd Class, Christian Kibler.
1: From the Fox Sports Studios in Los Angeles, here's Monsi Bolaños.
2: Thursday Night Football saw the Bills defeat the Lions at home in their new stadium 41-31, where Josh Allen threw for 248 yards and three touchdowns while rushing for two touchdowns. Here is Lions head coach Dan Campbell.
3: That quarterback makes things very difficult, you know. If you don't keep him in the pocket, keep him contained, man, he can hurt you.
2: It's the 10th time in Allen's career that he has thrown for two or more touchdowns while also rushing for two or more touchdowns. In Major League Baseball, the Dodgers have clinched the division for a fifth straight year. They're headed to the postseason for a 14th straight year after defeating the Reds in Cincinnati on Thursday 8-2. While the Astros beat the Royals 6-2 and the Rangers lost to the Red Sox 4-3. White Sox held on 3-1 against the Tigers and move back into first place with Cleveland in the AL Central.
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0: While living in Germany, you may notice it gets darker earlier, and it might get a bit gloomier outside. 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
0: Cook up a plan and stay connected.
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2: I'm Colonel Nick Hague, Space Force Guardian and NASA astronaut. 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
1: Expanding effort to cut costs. Lisa Brady, Fox News, as more states sign on to most favored nation pricing for some Medicaid prescriptions.
2: I'm pleased to announce that we're launching this program with the participation of all 50 states, red and blue.
1: President Trump moments ago, but just before that Oval Office event, a new First Amendment test. The president announcing three media outlets are being banned from the White House, singling out CNN, MS Now, and Politico over their coverage of him, his administration, and the country, calling them fake news and warning that other outlets will follow. Last year, a ban on the Associated Press from certain events led to a federal lawsuit and a temporary order to restore access. This is each side of the aisle calls out the other as extreme ahead of the midterm elections.
3: This is not FDR's party, as much as we might wish it was. It's not JFK's party. Ladies and gentlemen, it's not even Bill Clinton's party. Today's Democrat Party has decided that this country needs to not be preserved and built upon, but this country needs to be utterly transformed.
1: Vice President J.D. Vance in Iowa, but House Democratic Leader Hakeem Jeffries says the Trump agenda is failing.
4: Iran is now stronger than they were before this conflict began. And most importantly, the American people are economically weaker as a result of high gas prices, high diesel prices, and high food and grocery prices. The whole thing is a disgrace.
1: The president says his policies are spurring investment, also insisting again this week that Iran is failing and wants to make a deal. He's expected to meet with Gulf allies on the sidelines of the UN General Assembly next week. He's also scheduled to hold a White House summit and a state dinner with China's president next week. A mixed finish on Wall Street. The Dow down 97 points. At the bell. 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
6: I'm Petty Officer Second Class Christian Kibler. In Japan, paratroopers from the U.S. Army filled the skies over Hokkaido, launching Orient Shield 26. Orient Shield 26 is a large-scale joint military field training exercise involving personnel from the U.S. Army, Japan Ground Self-Defense Force, and the Australian Army. Across the Pacific, U.S. Navy sailors pinned on the rank of Chief Petty Officer as Chief Season came to a close. Before earning the title, selectees must clear a competitive selection process. Only then do they enter a demanding multi-week initiation, which determines who will wear the rank of Chief. And in the Republic of Korea, Lieutenant General David Shoemaker, 7th Air Force Commander, visited Kunsan Air Base, Republic of Korea. This marks the first time Shoemaker visited the Wolfpack as the commander of the 7th Air Force. This has been your Pacific Pulse. I'm Petty Officer Second Class, Christian Kibler.
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8: A short time ago, the Minnesota Vikings ruled out quarterback Kyler Murray for Sunday's game at Chicago due to a concussion. Carson Wentz

0: We'll start with J.J. McCarthy serving as the backup. The Atlanta Falcons ruled out quarterback Michael Penix Jr. for Sunday's game against Carolina due to a knee injury. Cooper Rush will start for the second straight week, with Jack Strand serving as the backup. Tua Tagovailoa listed as doubtful with an oblique injury. Cincinnati Bengals quarterback Joe Burrow, who's been dealing with a back injury, was a full participant at practice today and will start on Sunday at Houston. Las Vegas Raiders head coach Clint Kubiak just told reporters that tight end Brock Bowers is doubtful for Sunday's road game against the Chargers. Bowers underwent knee surgery 9 days ago. NBA Utah Jazz guard Keontae George has agreed to a 5-year, $157 million extension.
1: One voice, one mission.

0: Boy, I know I didn't teach you to shoot like that.
1: I'm sorry, I feel like I haven't had enough time to practice shooting.
0: Oh, that reminds me of this one place. Had paintball, archery, different kinds of courses, and a number. They were
1: 4897574. Grandpa, you went there last week.
0: Oh, right.
1: The Rod and Gun Club on Vogueway. Grandpa, you're getting too old.
2: I'm thinking about joining the reserves, but I really want to stay here in Germany.
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2: That's exactly what I've been looking for. Where do I sign?
3: Hold your horses, Cav Scout. 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

0: ABC News, I'm Wayne Cabot. President Trump saying today he's going to ban news networks from the White House whose coverage he considers to be fake news.
1: When you look at CNN, it's just fake. That's why their ratings are no good. When you look at MS Now, which used to be MSNBC, which some people call MSDNC, Democratic National Committee, it's fake news.
0: So Trump says he is banning those networks along with Politico and says he may ban others. No letup in rising gas prices. Regular gas now $4.47. A station in the Bay Area is selling diesel for $9 a gallon. And wait till that first home heating oil bill comes.
2: We are expected to see the cost of home heating oil, as that heats a lot of homes in the Northeast. Those prices, those bills, expected to go up more than 30% this winter.
0: ABC's Elizabeth Schulze, and now Bloomberg reports refining customers across Europe are being told by the Saudis they will be allocated no crude next month. The Philadelphia Department of Public Health is notifying the public of likely measles exposure at Children's Hospital of Philadelphia, including inside the neonatal intensive care unit. They're giving babies antibodies and telling others who may have been exposed to check for symptoms. Pennsylvania has seen 36 new cases since Wednesday, that is, and the deaths of four unvaccinated patients. That holdout juror in the Lindsey Clancy case says, despite what people might have heard, he never doubted her guilt. He says she knew exactly what she was doing when she strangled her three children. A hearing on possibly more charges comes later this month.
3: They're basically asking the judge to look at all the evidence and all the testimony in the case and come to his own conclusion that she's not guilty by reason of insanity, effectively, and basically make it so that there's no need for an additional trial. So we'll hear arguments about that motion. It's possible we even get a ruling from the judge.
0: This is ABC.
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5: I'm Petty Officer Second Class Christian Kibler. In Japan, paratroopers from the U.S. Army filled the skies over Hokkaido, launching Orient Shield 26. Orient Shield 26 is a large-scale joint military field training exercise involving personnel from the U.S. Army, Japan Ground Self-Defense Force, and the Australian Army. Across the Pacific, U.S. Navy sailors pinned on the rank of Chief Petty Officer as Chief Season came to a close. Before earning the title, selectees must clear a competitive selection process. Only then do they enter a demanding multi-week initiation, which determines who will wear the rank of Chief. And in the Republic of Korea, Lieutenant General David Shoemaker, 7th Air Force Commander, visited Kunsan Air Base, Republic of Korea. This marks the first time Shoemaker visited the Wolfpack as the commander of the 7th Air Force. This has been your Pacific Pulse. I'm Petty Officer Second Class Christian Kibler.
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7: A short time ago, the Minnesota Vikings ruled out quarterback Kyler Murray for Sunday's game at Chicago due to a concussion. Carson Wentz will start with J.J. McCarthy serving as the backup. The Atlanta Falcons ruled out quarterback Michael Penix Jr. for Sunday's game against Carolina due to a knee injury. Cooper Rush will start for the second straight week with Jack Strand serving as the backup. Tua Tagovailoa listed as doubtful with an oblique injury. Cincinnati Bengals quarterback Joe Burrow, who's been dealing with a back injury, was a full participant at practice today and will start on Sunday at Houston. Las Vegas Raiders head coach Clint Kubiak just told reporters that tight end Brock Bowers is doubtful for Sunday's road game against the Chargers. Bowers underwent knee surgery 9 days ago.

0: NBA, Utah Jazz guard Keontae George has agreed to a 5-year, $157 million extension.
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0: pricing policy. I'm Lisa Lucera, Fox News. President Trump announcing all 50 states have signed on to participate in a new drug pricing model for the U.S.
1: President Trump says the program will give most favored nation pricing to some drugs, promising deep discounts.
2: Economic advisors estimate that the most favored nation's deals that we're extending to states today will save Medicaid over $64 billion.
1: His administration has struck pricing agreements with more than two dozen drug makers. During the announcement in the Oval Office, he told reporters, quote, this one thing alone should win us the midterms. It comes as recent polling shows that affordability is at the top of many voters' concerns ahead of the November elections. Tanya J. Powers, Fox News.
0: President Trump announcing a deal with Denmark and Greenland, posting on social media that the U.S. has permanent control over security and other all needs in Greenland at no cost to the U.S., and writing the United States will forever have complete ability to do what is necessary in Greenland in order to secure and defend the security of that country. President posting on Truth Social this afternoon that he is banning three media outlets, CNN, MS Now, and Politico, from the White House due to what he calls unfavorable coverage. And he said he threatened that more bans could be coming. He wrote that their coverage is unfavorable and fake news, and that the country needs to have honest news. Last year, a ban on the Associated Press from certain events led to a federal lawsuit and a temporary order to restore access. There have also been press accessibility issues at the Pentagon, which led to the majority of the press corps centered there to leave their offices. On Wall Street, stocks had a mixed finish as bond yields rose and oil prices swung. The Dow lost 95. The Nasdaq gained 104. The S&P plus 12. Brent crude, the international standard, closed at $103 a barrel. 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
3: This is your News in One. I'm Navy Petty Officer Second Class Jack Hoppe. U.S. Secretary of War Pete Hegseth met with Germany's Defense Minister Boris Pistorius in Washington. The two leaders discussed ways to strengthen industrial defense cooperation between the U.S. and Germany and the reinforcement of collective deterrence under the NATO 3.0 framework, which outlines European allies' primary responsibility for Europe's conventional defense. Secretary Hegseth says strong defense requires more than just talk, calling for combat-credible forces and the ability to supply them swiftly.
4: Today, the minister and I will sign a statement of intent to significantly intensify bilateral defense industrial cooperation. The objective is straightforward: deliver capable systems to American, German, and allied forces at scale and at speed or maximum lethality.
3: That was your News in One. I'm Navy Petty Officer Second Class Jack Hoppe.
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6: In the NBA, Utah Jazz guard Keontae George has agreed to a five-year, $157 million extension. Elsewhere today, Kawhi Leonard posted a 13-second video on his Instagram bidding farewell to the Los Angeles Clippers with the caption, and I quote, "I truly appreciate your unwavering support during both the highs and lows. Thank you, Clip Nation," unquote. The comments on Leonard's post were surprisingly positive, but then about half an hour after the post, the comments were suddenly disabled. Anyway, in the NFL, the Cincinnati Bengals officially listed quarterback Joe Burrow as questionable for Sunday's game at Houston due to a back injury. The Minnesota Vikings ruled out quarterback Kyler Murray for Sunday's game at Chicago due to a concussion. Carson Wentz will get the start.
7: Ed Sheeran, Dua Lipa, The Weeknd. Turn up your

0: Did you know the Kaiserslautern military community has an off-limits list, and visiting an establishment placed on the off-limits list is punishable by UCMJ? To see the current off-limits establishments, visit the U.S. Army Garrison Rhineland Falls website and look for the KMC off-limits list.
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3: Bold step forward this school year by embracing the science of reading. 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
4: America's military. This week, we are celebrating the Air Force birthday. On September 18th, 1947, the modern era of American air power began when the National Security Act officially established the United States Air Force as an independent branch of the armed forces. Since that milestone, the Air Force has maintained a proud legacy of air superiority, technical excellence, and unmatched lethality, continuing today as a vital pillar of national defense and global security.
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0: adding several major news outlets from the White House. ABC's Mary Bruce is there.
1: President Trump saying he's banning three major news organizations, CNN, MS Now, and Politico, from the White House because he doesn't like their coverage.
2: We are banning them, yes, we are, and there may be others to follow.
1: With Robert F. Kennedy Jr. standing silently behind him, the president also defending his threat to tear down the Kennedy Center.
0: Now, the White House Correspondents Association responding, saying freedom of the press, quote, does not depend on whether the president likes a news organization's coverage, agrees with its reporting, or approves of the questions its journalists ask. Adding, this is, quote, about the right of the American people to receive a full and independent account of activities, policies, and decisions of whoever occupies the nation's highest office. The president today signed a Russia sanctions bill championed by the late Senator Lindsey Graham into law. It expands sanctions, tariffs, and prohibitions on Russia in order to add pressure for Vladimir Putin to negotiate an end to the war in Ukraine. This as parliamentary elections are underway in Russia. An opposition group against the Ukraine war barred from running candidates. ABC's Patrick Reval.
3: It doesn't really matter because the Kremlin is aware that the polls show most Russians would prefer to see this war stop. But the election itself shows Putin is determined to keep going and far from being ready to end it. He's preparing to escalate it further, convinced that he is getting closer to winning it militarily.
0: The Iran war keeps pushing gasoline prices higher. National average now $4.47 per gallon, says Gas Buddy. R.H. Byrd Jr. runs a family farm in Harnett County, North Carolina.
4: The diesel cost, I mean, a road diesel I noticed was $6.19 or $6.20 yesterday or something like that. And a year ago, it was probably $2.75 cheaper than that.
0: You're listening to ABC News.
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7: In Major League Baseball, the New York Yankees will place Aaron Judge on the 10-day injured list tomorrow due to a right calf strain. The Los Angeles Dodgers activated closer Edwin Diaz off the injured list. In the NFL, the Cincinnati Bengals officially listed quarterback Joe Burrow as questionable for Sunday's game against Houston due to a back injury. Burrow was a limited participant in practice the last 2 days, but a full participant today. The Minnesota Vikings ruled out quarterback Kyler Murray for Sunday's game at Chicago due to a concussion. Carson Wentz will start with J.J. McCarthy serving as the backup. The Los Angeles Chargers listed receiver Ladd McConkey as questionable for Sunday's game against the Raiders due to a rib injury. NBA Utah Jazz guard Keontae George agreed to a 5-year, $157 million extension. Miami Heat guard Pella Larson has agreed to a 4-year, $160 million extension.
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0: Dude, you've been sitting on the couch all day.
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0: Come on, man. Get up. Let's go get some pizza.
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1: 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Can you grab the keys from over on the table?
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2: 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Where do I sign?
3: 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Just contact Senior Command Career Counselor, Master Sergeant David Milner at +491 62 25 95 154 and visit the 7th Mission Support Command Facebook page for more information.
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0: Wait, where's my wallet at?
1: Jalen, I told you that group of dudes were suspect there. I bet you got pickpocketed when they tried to sell you that Eiffel Tower statue.
0: It had my money, my credit card, and my picture of Sabrina Carpenter. What am I meant to do now?
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0: Man, screw that cat card. My Sabrina!
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